Lam Ra. This is a book which we have revealed to you, O Muhammad, that you might bring mankind out of darknesses into the light by permission of their Lord, to the path of the exalted in might, the praiseworthy.

The ones who prefer the worldly life over the hereafter and avert people from the way of Allah, seeking to make it seem deviant, those are in extreme error.

And we did not send any messenger except speaking in the language of his people to state clearly for them. And Allah sends astray thereby whom he wills and guides whom he wills. And he is the exalted in might, the wise.

And we certainly sent Moses with our signs, saying, Bring out your people from darknesses into the light and remind them of the days of Allah. Indeed, in that are signs for everyone patient and grateful.

And recall, O children of Israel, when Moses said to his people, Remember the favor of Allah upon you when he saved you from the people of Pharaoh, who were afflicting you with the worst torment, and were slaughtering your newborn sons and keeping your females alive. And in that was a great trial from your Lord.

And remember when your Lord proclaimed, "If you are grateful, I will surely increase you in favor. But if you deny, indeed my punishment is severe."

And Moses said, if you should disbelieve, you and whoever is on the earth entirely, indeed Allah is free of need and praiseworthy.

you, the people of Noah, and Ad, and Thamud, and those after them? No one knows them but Allah. Their messengers brought them clear proofs, but they returned their hands to their mouths and said, "Indeed, we disbelieve in that with which you have been sent, and indeed we are about that to which you invite us in disquieting doubt."

Their messenger said, "Can there be doubt about Allah, creator of the heavens and earth? He invites you that he may forgive you of your sins, and he delays you your death for a specified term." They said, "You are not but men like us who wish to avert us from what our fathers were worshipping. So bring us a clear authority."

0: يَعْلَمُونَ.
1: Their messenger said to them, "We are only men like you, but Allah confers favor upon whom He wills of His servants. It has never been for us to bring you evidence except by permission of Allah, and upon Allah let the believers rely."

And why should we not rely upon Allah while He has guided us to our good ways? And we will surely be patient against whatever harm you should cause us. And upon Allah, let those who would rely, indeed rely.

And those who disbelieved said to their messengers, "We will surely drive you out of our land, or you must return to our religion." So their Lord inspired to them, "We will surely destroy the wrongdoers."

0: And we will surely cause you to dwell in the land after them. That is for he who fears my position and fears my threat.
1: وَاسْتَفْتَحُوا وَخَابَ كُلُّ جَبَّارٍ عَنِيدٍ.
0: And they requested victory from Allah, and disappointed, therefore, was every obstinate tyrant.

He will gulp it, but will be hardly able to swallow it. And death will come to him from everywhere, but he is not to die. And before him is a massive punishment.

0: The example of those who disbelieve in their Lord is that their deeds are like ashes which the wind blows forcefully on a stormy day. They are unable to keep from what they earned a single thing. That is what is extreme error.
1: أَلَمْ تَرَ أَنَّ اللَّهَ خَلَقَ السَّمَاوَاتِ وَالْأَرْضَ بِالْحَقِّ إِنْ يَشَأْ يُذْهِبْكُمْ وَيَأْتِ بِخَلْقٍ جَدِيدٍ.
0: Have you not seen that Allah created the heavens and the earth in truth? If He wills, He can do away with you and produce a new creation.
1: وَمَا ذَٰلِكَ عَلَى اللَّهِ بِعَزِيزٍ.
0: And that is not difficult for Allah.

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3: بسم الله الرحمن الرحيم.
4: In the name of Allah, the entirely merciful, the especially merciful.
3: والصافات صفا.
4: By those angels lined up in rows.
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4: And those who drive the clouds.
3: فالتاليات ذكرا.
4: And those who recite the message.
3: إن إلهكم لواحد.
4: Indeed, your God is one.
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4: Lord of the heavens and the earth, and that between them, and Lord of the sun rises.

0: Indeed, we have adorned the nearest heaven with an adornment of stars.
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0: And as protection against every rebellious devil.

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0: Except one who snatches some words by theft, but they are pursued by a burning flame, piercing in brightness.

0: Then inquire of them, O Muhammad, are they a stronger or more difficult creation, or those others we have created? Indeed, we created men from sticky clay. But you wonder while they mock.
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0: 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And our forefathers as well?
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0: The angels will be ordered, gather those who committed wrong, their kinds, and what they used to worship.

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0: And stop them. Indeed, they are to be questioned.
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0: 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Why do you not help each other?"
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0: Who would say, "Are you indeed of those who believe?"

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0: He will say, would you care to look?
1: فاطلع فرآه في سواء الجحيم.
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1: أفما نحن بميتين.
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0: Except for our first death, and we will not be punished.
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0: Indeed, this is the great attainment.
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0: For the like of this, let the workers on earth work.
1: أذلك خير نزلا أم شجرة الزقوم.
0: Is paradise a better accommodation, or the tree of Zakkum?
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They ask you, O Muhammad, about the bounties of war. Say, the decision concerning bounties is for Allah and the Messenger. So fear Allah and amend that which is between you, and obey Allah and His Messenger if you should be believers.

The believers are only those who, when Allah is mentioned, their hearts become fearful, and when His verses are recited to them, it increases them in faith, and upon their Lord they rely.

It is just as when your Lord brought you out of your home for the battle of Badr in truth, while indeed a party among the believers were unwilling.

0: Remember, O believers, when Allah promised you one of the two groups, that it would be yours, and you wished that the unarmed one would be yours. But Allah intended to establish the truth by His words and to eliminate the disbelievers.
1: لِيُحِقَّ الْحَقَّ وَيُبْطِلَ الْبَاطِلَ وَلَوْ كَرِهَ الْمُجْرِمُونَ.
0: That He should establish the truth and abolish falsehood, even if the criminals disliked it.
1: إِذْ

Remember when you asked help of your Lord, and He answered you, "Indeed, I will reinforce you with 1,000 from the angels, following one another."

And Allah made it naught but good tidings, and so that your hearts would be assured thereby. And victory is naught but from Allah. Indeed, Allah is exalted in might and wise.

Remember when he overwhelmed you with drowsiness, giving security from him, and sent down upon you from the sky rain by which to purify you and remove from you the evil suggestions of Satan, and to make steadfast your hearts and plant firmly thereby your feet?

Remember when your Lord inspired to the angels, "I am with you, so strengthen those who have believed. I will cast terror into the hearts of those who disbelieved, so strike them upon the necks and strike from them every fingertip."

That is because they opposed Allah and His Messenger. And whoever opposes Allah and His Messenger, indeed, Allah is severe in penalty.

And whoever turns his back to them on such a day, unless swerving as a strategy for war or joining another company, has certainly returned with anger upon him from Allah, and his refuge is hell, and wretched is the destination.

0: And you did not kill them, but it was Allah who killed them. And you threw not, O Muhammad, when you threw, but it was Allah who threw, that He might test the believers with a good test. Indeed, Allah is hearing and knowing.
1: ذَلِكُمْ وَأَنَّ اللَّهَ مُوهِنُ كَيْدِ الْكَافِرِينَ
0: That is so, and also that Allah will weaken the plot of the disbelievers.

0: If you disbelievers seek the victory, the defeat has come to you. And if you desist from hostilities, it is best for you. But if you return to war, we will return. And never will you be availed by your large company at all, even if it should increase. And that is because Allah is with the believers.
1: Yeah.

0: O you who have believed, obey Allah and His Messenger, and do not turn from Him while you hear His order.
1: وَلَا تَكُونُوا كَالَّذِينَ قَالُوا سَمِعْنَا وَهُمْ لَا يَسْمَعُونَ.
0: And do not be like those who say, "We have heard," while they do not hear.
1: إِنَّ شَرَّ الدَّوَابِّ عِندَ اللَّهِ الصُّمُّ الْبُكْمُ الَّذِينَ لَا يَعْقِلُونَ.
0: Indeed, the worst of living creatures in the sight of Allah are the deaf and dumb who do not use reason.

Had Allah known any good in them, He would have made them hear. And if He had made them hear, they would still have turned away while they were refusing.

O you who have believed, respond to Allah and to the Messenger when He calls you to that which gives you life. And know that Allah intervenes between a man and his heart, and that to Him you will be gathered.

0: And fear a trial which will not strike those who have wronged among you exclusively. And know that Allah is severe in
1: location,
0: penalty.
1: Location.
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2: in Dubai.

But we have certainly tried those before them, and Allah will surely make evident those who are truthful, and He will surely make evident the liars.

Whoever should hope for the meeting with Allah, indeed, the term decreed by Allah is coming, and He is the hearing, the knowing.

And those who believe and do righteous deeds, we will surely remove from them their misdeeds, and will surely reward them according to the best of what they used to do.

And we have enjoined upon man goodness to parents. But if they endeavor to make you associate with me that of which you have no knowledge, do not obey them. To me is your return, and I will inform you about what you used to do.

And of the people are some who say, "We believe in Allah." But when one of them is harmed for the cause of Allah, they consider the trial of the people as if it were the punishment of Allah. But if victory comes from your Lord, they say, "Indeed, we were with you." Is not Allah most knowing of what is within the breasts of all creatures?

And those who disbelieve say to those who believe, follow our way, and we will carry your sins. But they will not carry anything of their sins. Indeed, they are liars.

But they will surely carry their own burdens and other burdens along with their burdens. And they will surely be questioned on the day of resurrection about what they used to invent.

And we certainly sent Noah to his people, and he remained among them 1,000 years minus 50 years, and the flood seized them while they were wrongdoers.

You only worship, besides Allah, idols, and you produce a falsehood. Indeed, those you worship besides Allah do not possess for you the power of provision. So seek from Allah provision, and worship Him, and be grateful to Him. To Him you will be returned.

And if you people deny the message, already nations before you have denied. And there is not upon the messenger except the duty of clear notification.

0: Have they not considered how Allah begins creation and then repeats it? Indeed, that for Allah is easy.
1: قُلْ سِيرُوا فِي الْأَرْضِ فَانْظُرُوا كَيْفَ بَدَأَ

Say, O Muhammad, travel through the land and observe how he began creation. Then Allah will produce the final creation. Indeed, Allah, over all things, is competent

And you will not cause failure to Allah upon the earth or in the heaven. And you have not other than Allah any protector or any helper.

And the ones who disbelieve in the signs of Allah and the meeting with Him, those have despaired of My mercy, and they will have a painful punishment.

And the answer of Abraham's people was not but that they said, "Kill him or burn him." But Allah saved him from the fire. Indeed, in that are signs for a people who believe.

And Abraham said, You have only taken, other than Allah, idols as a bond of affection among you in worldly life. Then on the day of resurrection you will deny one another and curse one another, and your refuge will be the fire, and you will not have any helpers.

And Lot believed him. Abraham said, "Indeed, I will emigrate to the service of my Lord. Indeed, he is the exalted in might, the wise."

0: And we gave to him Isaac and Jacob, and placed in his descendants prophethood and scripture. And we gave him his reward in this world, and indeed he is in the hereafter among the righteous.
1: وَلُوطًا إِذْ قَالَ لِقَوْمِهِ إِنَّكُمْ لَتَأْتُونَ الْفَاحِشَةَ مَا سَبَقَكُمْ بِهَا مِنْ أَحَدٍ مِنَ الْعَالَمِينَ
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0: In the name of Allah, the entirely merciful, the especially merciful.

Within 3 to 9 years, to Allah belongs the command before and after, and that day the believers will rejoice.

Do they not contemplate within themselves? Allah has not created the heavens and the earth and what is between them, except in truth and for a specified term. And indeed, many of the people, in the matter of the meeting with their Lord, are disbelievers.

Have they not traveled through the earth and observed how was the end of those before them? They were greater than them in power, and they plowed the earth and built it up more than they have built it up. And their messengers came to them with clear evidences. And Allah would not ever have wronged them, but they were wronging themselves.

0: Allah begins creation, then He will repeat it. Then to Him you will be returned.
1: وَيَوْمَ تَقُومُ السَّاعَةُ يُبْلِسُ الْمُجْرِمُونَ
0: And the day the hour appears, the criminals will be in despair.

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0: 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And exalted is he at night and when you are at noon.
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0: He brings the living out of the dead and brings the dead

And of his signs is that he created for you from yourselves mates that you may find tranquility in them. And he placed between you affection and mercy. Indeed, in that are signs for a people who give thought.

And of his signs is the creation of the heavens and the earth, and the diversity of your languages and your colors. Indeed, in that are signs for those of knowledge.

And of his signs is your sleep by night and day, and your seeking of his bounty. Indeed, in that are signs for a people who listen.

And of his signs is that he shows you the lightning, causing fear and aspiration. And he sends down rain from the sky, by which he brings to life the earth after its lifelessness. Indeed, in that are signs for a people who use reason.

And of his signs is that the heaven and earth remain by his command. Then when he calls you with a single call from the earth, immediately you will come forth.

0: And to him belongs whoever is in the heavens and earth. 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
1: وهو الذي يبدأ الخلق ثم يعيده وهو أهون

And it is He who begins creation. Then He repeats it, and that is even easier for Him. To Him belongs the highest attribute in the heavens and earth, and He is the exalted in might, the wise.

He presents to you an example from yourselves. Do you have among those whom your right hands possess any partners in what we have provided for you, so that you are equal therein? And

But those who wrong follow their own desires without knowledge. Then who can guide one whom Allah has sent astray? And for them there are no helpers.

0: So direct your face toward the religion.
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2: In Dubai.
3: Bismillahirrahmanirrahim.
0: In the name of Allah, the entirely merciful, the especially merciful.

0: في الملك وخلق كل شيء فقدره تقديرا.
1: He to whom belongs the dominion of the heavens and the earth, and who has not taken a son, and has not had a partner in dominion, and has created each thing and determined it with precise determination.

But they have taken besides him gods which create nothing, while they are created, and possess not for themselves any harm or benefit, and possess not power to cause death or life or resurrection.

And those who disbelieve say, this Quran is not except a falsehood he invented, and another people assisted him in it. But they have committed an injustice and a lie.

Say, O Muhammad, it has been revealed by He who knows every secret within the heavens and the earth. Indeed, He is ever forgiving and merciful.

And they say, what is this messenger that eats food and walks in the markets? Why was there not sent down to him an angel so he would be with him a warner?

Or why is not a treasure presented to him from heaven? Or does he not have a garden from which he eats? And the wrongdoers say, you follow not what a man affected by magic.

0: Blessed is he who, if he willed, could have made for you something better than that. Gardens beneath which rivers flow, and could make for you palaces.
1: بَلْ كَذَّبُوا بِالسَّاعَةِ وَأَعْتَدْنَا لِمَنْ كَذَّبَ بِالسَّاعَةِ سَعِيرًا.
0: But they have denied the hour, and we have prepared for those who deny the hour of lays.

And mention the day he will gather them and that which they worship besides Allah, and will say, "Did you mislead these, my servants, or did they themselves stray from the way?"

0: They will say, "Exalted are you. It was not for us to take besides you any allies, but you provided comforts for them and their fathers until they forgot the message and became a people ruined."
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So they will deny you, disbelievers, in what you say, and you cannot avert punishment or find hell. And whoever commits injustice among you, we will make him taste a great punishment.

And we did not send before you, O Muhammad, any of the messengers except that they ate food and walked in the markets. And we have made some of you people as trial for others. Will you have patience? And ever is your Lord seeing.

And those who do not expect the meeting with us say, why were not angels sent down to us? Or why do we not see our Lord? They have certainly become arrogant within themselves and become insolent with great insolence.

The day they see the angels, no good tidings will there be that day for the criminals. And the angels will say, prevented and inaccessible.

0: And we will approach what they have done of deeds and make them as dust dispersed.
1: أصحاب الجنة يومئذ خير مستقرا وأحسن مقيلا.
0: The companions of paradise that day are in a better settlement and better resting place.

0: And the day the wrongdoer will bite on his hands in regret, he will say, Oh, I wish I had taken with the messenger away.
1: Ya waylata laytani lam attakhidh fulanan khalila.
0: Oh, woe to me. I wish I had not taken that one as a friend.
1: لقد أضلني عن الذكر بعد إذ جاءني وكان الشيطان للإنسان خذولا.
0: He led me away from the remembrance after it had come to me, and ever is Satan to man a deserter.
1: وقال الرسول يا رب إن قوم اتخذوا هذا القرآن مهجورا.
0: And the messenger has said, O my Lord, indeed my people have taken this Quran as a thing abandoned.

0: And those who disbelieve say, why was the Quran not revealed to him all?
1: Gifts? Passport?
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1: 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Just get Simzy.
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All praise is due to Allah, creator of the heavens and the earth, who made the angels messengers having wings, two or three or four. He increases in creation what He wills. Indeed, Allah is over all things competent.

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And whatever He withholds, none can release it thereafter. And He is the exalted in might, the wise.

O mankind, remember the favor of Allah upon you. Is there any creator other than Allah who provides for you from the heaven and earth? There is no deity except Him, so how are you deluded?

And if they deny you, O Muhammad, already were messengers denied before you, and to Allah are returned all matters.

O mankind, indeed the promise of Allah is truth. So let not the worldly life delude you, and be not deceived about Allah by the deceiver.

Then is one to whom the evil of his deed has been made attractive, so he considers it good, like one rightly guided? For indeed, Allah sends astray whom He wills and guides whom He wills. So do not let yourself perish over them in regret. Indeed, Allah is knowing of what they do.

And it is Allah who sends the winds, and they stir the clouds, and we drive them to a dead land, and give life thereby to the earth after its lifelessness. Thus is the resurrection.

Whoever desires honor through power, then to Allah belongs all honor. To Him ascends good speech, and righteous work raises it. But they who plot evil deeds will have a severe punishment, and the plotting of those, it will perish.

And Allah created you from dust, then from a sperm drop. Then He made you mates. And no female conceives, nor does she give birth, except with His knowledge. And no aged person is granted additional life, nor is his lifespan lessened, but that it is in a register. Indeed, that for Allah is easy.

And not alike are the two bodies of water. One is fresh and sweet, palatable for drinking, and one is salty and bitter. And from each you eat tender meat and extract ornaments which you wear, and you see the ships plowing through them that you might seek of his bounty, and perhaps you will be grateful.

He causes the night to enter the day, and he causes the day to enter the night, and has subjected the sun and the moon, each running its course for a specified term. That is Allah, your Lord. To him belongs sovereignty. And those whom you invoke other than him do not possess as much as the membrane of a date seed.

If you invoke them, they do not hear your supplication. And if they heard, they would not respond to you. And on the day of resurrection, they will deny your association. And none can inform you like one acquainted with all matters.

0: O mankind, you are those in need of Allah, while Allah is the free of need, the praiseworthy.
1: إِن يَشَأْ يُذْهِبْكُمْ وَيَأْتِ بِخَلْقٍ جَدِيدٍ
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0: And that is for Allah not difficult.

0: And no bearer of burdens will bear the burden of another. And if a heavily laden soul calls another to carry some of its load, nothing of it will be carried, even if he should be a close relative. You can only warn those who fear their Lord unseen and have established prayer. And whoever purifies himself, only purifies himself for the benefit of his soul. And to Allah is the final destination.
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0: Nor are the shade and the heat.

0: 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Indeed, Allah causes to hear whom He wills, but you cannot make hear those in the graves.
1: إن أنت إلا نذير.
0: You, O Muhammad, are not but a warner.

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And there was no nation but that there had passed within it a warner.

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0: And we have made for you therein means of living, and for those for whom you are not providers.

0: 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And indeed, it is we who give life and cause death, and we are the inheritor.
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0: 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Allah said, so indeed, you are of those reprieved. Until the day of the time well known.

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0: Having been told, enter it in peace, safe and secure.

0: And we will remove whatever is in their breasts of resentment, so they will be brothers on thrones facing each other.
1: لا يمسهم فيها نصب وما هم منها بمخرجين.
0: No fatigue will touch them therein, nor from it will they ever be removed.

0: O Muhammad, inform my servants that it is I who am the forgiving, the merciful. And that it is my punishment which is the painful punishment.
1: ونبئهم عن ضيف إبراهيم.
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1: إذ

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0: The angel said, "Fear not. Indeed, we give you good tidings of a learned boy."

0: 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Then of what wonder do you inform?"
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0: 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Except the family of Lot, indeed we will save them all.
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1: Ya Yahya, khudh al-kitab bi-quwwatin wa ataynahu al-hukma sabiyya.
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0: He said, thus it will be. Your Lord says, it is easy for me, and we will make him a sign to the people and a mercy from us, and it is a matter already decreed.
1: فحملته فانتبذت به مكانا قصيا.
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2: साउथ हॉल ट्रेवल की एक और ऊंची उड़ान देखिए दुबई की शान फ्लाइट होटल साइट सींग डेजर्ट सफारी यानी दुबई में सारा इंतजाम और पैकेज की प्राइस बेहद कम साउथ हॉल ट्रेवल का दावा है कि 24 घंटे के भीतर कहीं से कम में लाके दिखाएं तो ये रिफंड या डिफरेंस वापस कर देंगे तो दुबई के लिए तैयार यू डू द पैकिंग दिल डू द प्लानिंग कॉल साउथ हॉल ट्रेवल ऑन 0208574-8410 दैट्स 0208574-8410
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0: In the name of Allah, the entirely merciful, the especially merciful.

seen. 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As guidance and good tidings for the believers.

0: Those are the ones for whom there will be the worst of punishment, and in the hereafter they are the greatest losers.
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0: And indeed, O Muhammad, you receive the Quran from one wise and knowing.

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I will bring you from there information, or will bring you a burning torch that you may warm yourselves."

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Allah said, "O Moses, fear not. Indeed, in my presence, the messengers do not fear."

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Indeed, I am forgiving and merciful.

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It will come out white without disease. These are among the 9 signs you will take to Pharaoh and his people. Indeed, they have been a people defiantly disobedient to me.

And they rejected them, while their inner selves were convinced thereof, out of injustice and haughtiness. So see how was the end of the corruptors.

And we had certainly given to David and Solomon knowledge. And they said, praise is due to Allah, who has favored us over many of his believing servants.

And Solomon inherited David. He said, O people, we have been taught the language of birds, and we have been given from all things. Indeed, this is evident bounty.

until when they came upon the valley of the ants, an ant said, O ants, enter your dwellings, that you not be crushed by Solomon and his soldiers while they perceive not.

0: So Solomon smiled, amused at her speech, and said, "My Lord, enable me to be grateful for your favor which you have bestowed upon me and upon my parents, and to do righteousness of which you approve. And admit me by your mercy into the ranks of your righteous servants."
1: وتفقد الطير فقال ما لي لا أرى الهدهد أم كان من الغائبين.
0: And he took attendance of the birds and said, "Why do I not see the hoopoe? Or is he among the absent?"

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0: Be not haughty with me, but come to me in submission as Muslims.

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3: Bismillahir Rahmanir Rahim.
0: In the name of Allah, the entirely merciful, the especially merciful.
3: Yasin.
0: Yasin.
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0: By the wise Quran.
3: إنك لمن المرسلين.
0: Indeed you, O Muhammad, are from among the messengers.
3: على صراط مستقيم.
0: On a straight path.
3: تنزيل العزيز الرحيم.
0: This is a revelation of the exalted in might, the merciful.

0: that you may warn a people whose forefathers were not warned, so they are unaware.
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0: Already the word has come into effect upon most of them, so they do not believe.

0: بشره بمغفرة وأجر كريم.
1: You can only warn one who follows the message and fears the Most Merciful unseen. So give him good tidings of forgiveness and noble reward.

Indeed, it is we who bring the dead to life and record what they have put forth and what they left behind, and all things we have enumerated in a clear register.

0: They said, "Our Lord knows that we are messengers to you."
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0: And we are not responsible except for clear notification.

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While if the Most Merciful intends for me some adversity, their intercession will not avail me at all, nor can they save me.

0: Indeed, I have believed in your Lord, so listen to me.
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0: It was said, enter paradise. He said, I wish my people could know.
1: بما غفر لي ربي وجعلني من المكرمين.
0: Of how my Lord has forgiven me and placed me among the honored.

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0: And the sun runs on course toward its stopping point. That is the determination of the exalted in might, the knowing.
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0: And the moon, we have determined for it phases, until it returns, appearing like the old date stalk.

0: And a sign for them is that we carried their forefathers in a laden ship.
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0: And we created for them from the likes of it that which they ride.

0: And if we should will, we could drown them. 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

Or do they say, he invented it? Rather, it is the truth from your Lord, O Muhammad, that you may warn a people to whom no warner has come before you, so perhaps they will be guided.

It is Allah who created the heavens and the earth and whatever is between them in 6 days. Then He established Himself above the throne. You have not besides Him any protector or any intercessor. So will you not be reminded?

0: He arranges each matter from the heaven to the earth. Then it will ascend to him in a day, the extent of which is 1,000 years of those which you count.
1: ذَلِكَ عَالِمُ الْغَيْبِ وَالشَّهَادَةِ الْعَزِيزُ الرَّحِيمُ
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0: Who perfected everything which he created, and began the creation of man from clay.

Then he proportioned him and breathed into him from his created soul and made for you hearing and vision and hearts. Little are you grateful.

And they say, when we are lost within the earth, will we indeed be recreated in a new creation? Rather, they are, in the matter of the meeting with their Lord, disbelievers.

If you could but see when the criminals are hanging their heads before their Lord, saying, Our Lord, we have seen and heard, so return us to the world. We will work righteousness. Indeed, we are now certain.

And if we had willed, we could have given every soul its guidance. But the word from me will come into effect that I will surely fill hell with jinn and people all together.

So taste punishment because you forgot the meeting of this, your day. Indeed, we have accordingly forgotten you. And taste the punishment of eternity for what you used to do.

Only those believe in our verses who, when they are reminded by them, fall down in prostration and exalt Allah with praise of their Lord, and they are not arrogant.

But as for those who defiantly disobeyed, their refuge is the fire. Every time they wish to emerge from it, they will be returned to it while it is said to them, "Taste the punishment of the fire which you used to deny."

And who is more unjust than one who is reminded of the verses of his Lord, then he turns away from them? Indeed, we, from the criminals, will take retribution.

And we certainly gave Moses the scripture, so do not be in doubt over his meeting. And we made the Torah guidance for the children of Israel.

Has it not become clear to them how many generations we destroyed before them as they walk among their dwellings? Indeed, in that are signs. Then do they not hear?

Have they not seen that we drive the water in clouds to barren land, and bring forth thereby crops from which their livestock eat, and they themselves? Then do they not see?

0: Muhammad.
1: Say, O Muhammad, on the day of conquest, the belief of those who had disbelieved will not benefit them, nor will they be reprieved.
0: فَأَعْرِضْ عَنْهُمْ وَانْتَظِرْ إِنَّهُمْ مُنْتَظِرُونَ
1: So turn away from them and wait. Indeed, they are waiting.

It is Allah who erected the heavens without pillars that you can see. Then He established Himself above the throne and made subject the sun and the moon, each running its course for a specified term. He arranges each matter. He details the signs that you may, of the meeting with your Lord, be certain.

And it is He who spread the earth and placed therein firmly set mountains and rivers, and from all of the fruits He made therein two mates. He causes the night to cover the day. Indeed, in that are signs for a people who give thought.

And within the land are neighboring plots and gardens of grapevines and crops and palm trees, growing several from a root or otherwise, watered with one water. But we make some of them exceed others in quality of fruit. Indeed, in that are signs for a people who reason.

And if you are astonished, O Muhammad, then astonishing is their saying, when we are dust, will we indeed be brought into a new creation? Those are the ones who have disbelieved in their Lord, and those will have shackles upon their necks, and those are the companions of the fire. They will abide therein eternally.

They impatiently urge you to bring about evil before good, while there has already occurred before them similar punishments to what they demand. And indeed, your Lord is full of forgiveness for the people, despite their wrongdoing. And indeed, your Lord is severe in penalty.

And those who disbelieved say, why has a sign not been sent down to him from his Lord? You are only a warner, and for every people is a guide.

0: Allah knows what every female carries, and what the wombs lose prematurely or exceed, and everything with Him is by due measure.
1: عالم الغيب والشهادة الكبير المتعال.
0: He is knower of the unseen and the witnessed, the grand, the exalted.

It is the same to him concerning you, whether one conceals his speech or one publicizes it, and whether one is hidden by night or conspicuous among others by day.

For each one are successive angels before and behind him who protect him by the decree of Allah. Indeed, Allah will not change the condition of a people until they change what is in themselves. And when Allah intends for a people ill, there is no repelling it, and there is not for them besides him any patron.

To him alone is the supplication of truth, and those they call upon besides him do not respond to them with a thing, except as one who stretches his hands toward water from afar, calling it to reach his mouth, but it will not reach it thus. And the supplication of the disbelievers is not but in error.

And to Allah prostrates whoever is within the heavens and the earth, willingly or by compulsion, and their shadows as well in the mornings and the afternoons.

Say, who is Lord of the heavens and earth? Say, Allah. Say, have you then taken besides him allies, not possessing even for themselves any benefit or any harm? Say, is the blind equivalent to the seeing, or is darkness equivalent to light? Or have they attributed to Allah partners who created like his creation, so that the creation of each seemed similar to them? Say, Allah is the creator of all things, and he is the one, the prevailing.

He sends down from the sky rain, and valleys flow according to their capacity, and the torrent carries a rising foam. And from that ore which they heat in the fire, desiring adornments and utensils, is a foam like it. Thus Allah presents the example of truth and falsehood. As for the foam, it vanishes, being cast off. But as for that which benefits the people, it remains on the earth. Thus does Allah present examples.

entirely and the like of it with it, they would attempt to ransom themselves thereby. Those will have the worst account, and their refuge is hell, and wretched is the resting place.

Then is he who knows that what has been revealed to you from your Lord is the truth, like one who is blind? They will only be reminded who are a people of understanding.

0: ربهم ويخشون ربهم ويخافون سوء الحساب.
1: And those who join that which Allah has ordered to be joined, and fear their Lord, and are afraid of the evil of their account.

And those who are patient, seeking the countenance of their Lord, and establish prayer, and spend from what we have provided for them secretly and publicly, and prevent evil with good, those will have the good consequence of this home.

Gardens of perpetual residence, they will enter them with whoever were righteous among their fathers, their spouses, and their descendants. And the angels will enter upon them from every gate, saying,

But those who break the covenant of Allah after contracting it and sever that which Allah has ordered to be joined and spread corruption on earth, for them is the curse, and they will have the worst home.

Allah extends provision for whom He wills and restricts it. And they rejoice in the worldly life, while the worldly life is not, compared to the hereafter, except brief enjoyment.

And those who disbelieved say, why has a sign not been sent down to him from his Lord? Say, O Muhammad, indeed, Allah leads astray whom he wills, and guides to himself whoever turns back to him.

0: Thus have we sent you to a community before which others' communities have passed on, so we might recite to them that which we revealed to you, while they disbelieve in the Most Merciful. Say, He is my Lord. There is no deity except Him. Upon Him I rely, and to Him is my return.
1: ولو

And if there was any Quran by which the mountains would be removed, or the earth would be broken apart, or the dead would be made to speak, it would be this Quran. But to Allah belongs the affair entirely. Then have those who believed not accepted that had Allah willed? He would have guided the people, all of them. And those who disbelieve do not cease to be struck for what they have done by calamity, or it will descend near their home until there comes the promise of Allah. Indeed, Allah does not fail in His promise.

0: Bob.
1: And already were other messengers ridiculed before you, and I extended the time of those who disbelieved. Then I seized them, and how terrible was my penalty.

0: Then is he who is a maintainer of every soul, knowing what it has earned, like any other? But to Allah they have attributed partners. Say, name them. Or do you inform him of that which he knows not upon the earth, or of what is apparent of speech? Rather, their own plan has been made attractive to those who disbelieve, and they have been averted from the way. And whomever Allah leaves astray, there will be for him no guide.
1: لَهُمْ عَذَابٌ فِي الْحَيَاةِ الدُّنْيَا وَلَعَذَابُ الْآخِرَةِ أَشَقُّ وَمَا لَهُمْ مِنَ اللَّهِ مِنْ وَاقٍ.
0: For them will be punishment in the life of this world, and the punishment of the hereafter is more severe, and they will not have from Allah any protector.

The example of paradise, which the righteous have been promised, is that beneath it rivers flow. Its fruit is lasting and its shade. That is the consequence for the righteous, and the consequence for the disbelievers is the fire.

And the believers among those to whom we have given the previous scripture rejoice at what has been revealed to you, O Muhammad. But among the opposing factions are those who deny part of it. Say, I have only been commanded to worship Allah and not associate anything with Him. To Him I invite, and to Him is my return.

And thus we have revealed it as an Arabic legislation. And if you should follow their inclinations after what has come to you of knowledge, you would not have against Allah any ally or any protector.

And we have already sent messengers before you and assigned to them wives and descendants. And it was not for a messenger to come with a sign except by permission of Allah, for every term is a decree.

And whether we show you part of what we promised them or take you in death, upon you is only the duty of notification, and upon us is the account.

Have they not seen that we set upon the land, reducing it from its borders? And Allah decides. There is no adjuster of His decision, and He is swift in account.

And those before them had plotted, but to Allah belongs the plan entirely. He knows what every soul earns, and the disbelievers will know for whom is the final home.

And those who have disbelieved say, "You are not a messenger." Say, O Muhammad, sufficient is Allah as witness between me and you, and the witness of whoever has knowledge of the scripture.

And they say, our hearts are within coverings from that to which you invite us, and in our ears is deafness, and between us and you is a partition. So work, indeed we are working.

0: Say, O Muhammad, I am only a man like you, to whom it has been revealed that your God is but one God. So take a straight course to Him and seek His forgiveness. And woe to those who associate others with Allah.
1: الذين لا يؤتون الزكاة وهم بالآخرة هم كافرون.
0: Those who do not give zakah, and in the hereafter they are disbelievers.
1: إن الذين آمنوا وعملوا الصالحات لهم أجر غير ممنون.
0: Indeed, those who believe and do righteous deeds, for them is the reward uninterrupted.
1: قُلْ

And he placed on the earth firmly set mountains over its surface. And he blessed it and determined therein its creatures' sustenance in 4 days without distinction, for the information of those who ask.

Then he directed himself to the heaven while it was smoke, and said to it and to the earth, "Come into being, willingly or by compulsion." They said, "We have come willingly."

And he completed them as 7 heavens within 2 days, and inspired in each heaven its command. And we adorned the nearest heaven with lamps and as protection. That is the determination of the exalted in might, the knowing.

That occurred when the messengers had come to them before them and after them, saying, Worship not except Allah. They said, If our Lord had willed, He would have sent down the angels. So indeed we, in that with which you have been sent, are disbelievers.

As for Ad, they were arrogant upon the earth without right, and said, Who is greater than us in strength? Did they not consider that Allah, who created them, was greater than them in strength? But they were rejecting our signs.

So we sent upon them a screaming wind during days of misfortune to make them taste the punishment of disgrace in the worldly life. But the punishment of the hereafter is more disgracing, and they will not be helped.

0: And as for Thamud, we guided them, but they preferred blindness over guidance. So the thunderbolt of humiliating punishment seized them for what they used to earn.
1: وَنَجَّيْنَا الَّذِينَ آمَنُوا وَكَانُوا يَتَّقُونَ
0: And we saved those who believed and used to fear Allah.

0: Until when they reach it, their hearing and their eyes and their skins will testify against them of what they used to do.
1: وَقَالُوا لِجُلُودِهِمْ لِمَ شَهِدْتُمْ

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1: And they will say to their skins, why have you testified against us? They will say, we were made to speak by Allah, who has made everything speak, and He created you the first time, and to Him you are returned.

And you were not covering yourselves, lest your hearing testify against you, or your sight, or your skins. But you assumed that Allah does not know much of what you do.

So even if they are patient, the fire is a residence for them. And if they ask to appease Allah, they will not be of those who are allowed to appease.

And we appointed for them companions, who made attractive to them what was before them, what was behind them of sin. And the word has come into effect upon them, among nations which had passed on before them of jinn and men. Indeed, they all were losers.

And those who disbelieve say, do not listen to this Quran and speak noisily during the recitation of it, that perhaps you will overcome.

0: دار الخلد جزاء بما كانوا بآياتنا يجحدون.
1: That is the recompense of the enemies of Allah, the fire. For them therein is the home of eternity, as recompense for what they, of our verses, were rejecting.

And those who disbelieved will then say, Our Lord, show us those who misled us of the jinn and men, so we may put them under our feet, that they will be among the lowest.

Indeed, those who have said, "Our Lord is Allah," and then remained on a right course, the angels will descend upon them saying, "Do not fear and do not grieve, but receive good tidings of paradise, which you were promised."

0: We angels were your allies in worldly life, and are so in the hereafter. And you will have therein whatever your souls desire, and you will have therein whatever you request or wish.
1: نُزُلًا مِّن غَفُورٍ رَّحِيمٍ.
0: As accommodation from a Lord who is forgiving and merciful.
1: وَمَنْ أَحْسَنُ

And not equal are the good deed and the bad. Repel evil by that deed which is better, and thereupon the one whom between you and him is enmity will become as though he was a devoted friend.

And if there comes to you from Satan an evil suggestion, then seek refuge in Allah. Indeed, He is the hearing, the knowing.

And of his signs are the night and day and the sun and moon. Do not prostrate to the sun or to the moon, but prostrate to Allah who created them, if it should be him that you worship.

But if they are arrogant, then those who are near your Lord exalt him by night and by day, and they do not become weary.

And of his signs is that you see the earth stilled, but when we send down upon it rain, it quivers and grows. Indeed, he who has given it life is the giver of life to the dead. Indeed, he is over all things competent.

Indeed, those who inject deviation into our verses are not concealed from us. So, is he who is cast into the fire better, or he who comes secure on the day of resurrection? Do whatever you will. Indeed, he is seeing of what you do.

Nothing is said to you, O Muhammad, except what was already said to the messengers before you. Indeed, your Lord is a possessor of forgiveness and a possessor of painful penalty.

And if we had made it a foreign Quran, they would have said, why are its verses not explained in detail in our language? Is it a foreign recitation and an Arab messenger? Say, it is, for those who believe, a guidance and cure. And those who do not believe, in their ears is deafness, and it is upon them blindness. Those are being called from a distant place.

And we had already given Moses the scripture, but it came under disagreement. And if not for a word that proceeded from your Lord, it would have been concluded between them. And indeed they are, concerning the Quran, in disquieting doubt.

Whoever does righteousness, it is for his own soul, and whoever does evil does so against it. And your Lord is not ever unjust to his servants.

0: To him alone is attributed knowledge of the hour, and fruits emerge not from their coverings, nor does a female conceive or give birth except with his knowledge. And the day he will call to them, "Where are my partners?" they will say, "We announce to you that there is no longer among us any witness to that."
1: وَضَلَّ عَنْهُمْ مَا كَانُوا يَدْعُونَ مِنْ قَبْلِ وَظَنُّوا مَا لَهُمْ مِنْ مَحِيصٍ.
0: And lost from them will be those they were invoking before, and they will be certain that they have no place of escape.

0: Lam, Ra. These are the verses of the book and a clear Quran.
1: ربما يود الذين كفروا لو كانوا مسلمين.
0: Perhaps those who disbelieve will wish that they had been Muslims.
1: ذرهم يأكلوا ويتمتعوا ويلههم الأمل فسوف يعلمون.
0: Let them eat and enjoy themselves and be diverted by false hope, for they are going to know.

0: And we did not destroy any city, but that for it was a known decree.
1: ما تسبق من أمة أجلها وما يستأخرون.
0: No nation will precede its term, nor will they remain thereafter.

0: We do not send down the angels except with truth, and the disbelievers would not then be reprieved.
1: إنا نحن نزلنا الذكر وإنا له لحافظون.
0: Indeed, it is we who sent down the message, and indeed we will be its guardians.
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0: They will not believe in it, while there has already occurred the precedent of the former peoples.
1: ولو فتح

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0: And we have made for you therein means of living, and for those for whom you are not providers.

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0: 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And indeed, it is we who give life and cause death, and we are the inheritor.
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0: Having been told, enter it in peace, safe and secure.

0: O Muhammad, inform my servants that it is I who am the forgiving, the merciful. And that it is my punishment which is the painful punishment.
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0: And inform them about the guests of Abraham.

When they entered upon him and said, "Peace," Abraham said, "Indeed, we are fearful of you." The angel said, "Fear not. Indeed, we give you good tidings of a learned boy."

0: He said, "Have you given me good tidings, although old age has come upon me? Then of what wonder do you inform?"
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1: 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Except the family of Lot, indeed we will save them all.
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And the people of the city came rejoicing.

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0: 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And indeed, the hour is coming. So forgive with gracious forgiveness.
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0: 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But you wonder while they mock.
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0: 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Why do you not help each other?"
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1: يقول أئنك لمن المصدقين.
0: Who would say, "Are you indeed of those who believe?"

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1: فاطلع فرآه في سواء الجحيم.
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1: أفما نحن بميتين.
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0: 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He will guide me.
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0: 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He said, O my father, do as you are commanded. You will find me, if Allah wills, of the steadfast. And when they had both submitted, and he put him down upon his forehead, we called to him, O Abraham,
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0: 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Indeed, we thus reward the doers of good.

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0: 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By the Quran containing reminder.
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0: But those who disbelieve are in pride and dissension.

And they wondered that there has come to them a warner from among themselves. And the disbelievers say, this is a magician and a liar.

0: on the...
1: And the eminent among them went forth, saying, Continue, and be patient over the defense of your gods. Indeed, this is a thing intended.

Has the message been revealed to him out of all of us? Rather, they are in doubt about my message. Rather, they have not yet tasted my punishment.

0: Or is theirs the dominion of the heavens and the earth and what is between them? Then let them ascend through any ways of access.
1: جُنْدٌ مَا هُنَالِكَ مَهْزُومٌ مِنَ الْأَحْزَابِ.
0: They are but soldiers who will be defeated there among the companies of disbelievers.

0: and the tribe of Thamud, and the people of Lot, and the companions of the thicket. Those are the companies.
1: إن كل إلا كذب الرسل فحق عقاب.
0: Each of them denied the messengers, so my penalty was justified.

Be patient over what they say, and remember our servant David, the possessor of strength. Indeed, he was one who repeatedly turned back to Allah.

0: Indeed, we subjected the mountains to praise with him, exalting Allah in the late afternoon and after sunrise.
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0: And has there come to you the news of the adversaries when they climbed over the wall of his prayer chamber?
1: إِذْ

When they entered upon David, and he was alarmed by them, they said, "Fear not, we are two adversaries, one of whom has wronged the other. So judge between us with truth, and do not exceed it, and guide us to the sound path."

Indeed, this, my brother, has 99 ewes, and I have one ewe. So he said, entrust her to me, and he overpowered me in speech.

David said, "He has certainly wronged you in demanding your ewe in addition to his ewes. And indeed, many associates oppress one another, except for those who believe and do righteous deeds, and few are they." And David became certain that we had tried him, and he asked forgiveness of his Lord, and fell down bowing in prostration, and turned in repentance to Allah.

And we did not create the heaven and the earth and that between them aimlessly. That is the assumption of those who disbelieve. So woe to those who disbelieve from the fire.

Or should we treat those who believe and do righteous deeds like corruptors in the land? Or should we treat those who fear Allah like the wicked?

0: And to David we gave Solomon, an excellent servant. Indeed, he was one repeatedly turning back to Allah.
1: إذ عرض عليه بالعشي الصافنات الجياد.
0: Mentioned when there were exhibited before him in the afternoon the poised standing race horses.
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0: He said, return them to me, and set about striking their legs and necks.

He said, "My Lord, forgive me and grant me a kingdom such as will not belong to anyone after me. Indeed, you are the bestower."

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1: location,
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Indeed, he was of the corruptors. When

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And we inspired to the mother of Moses, suckle him. But when you fear for him, cast him into the river, and do not fear and do not grieve. Indeed, we will return him to you, and will make him one of the messengers.

the family of Pharaoh picked him up out of the river, so that he would become to them an enemy and a cause of grief. Indeed, Pharaoh and Haman and their soldiers were deliberate sinners.

And the wife of Pharaoh said, He will be a comfort of the eye for me and for you. Do not kill him. Perhaps he may benefit us, or we may adopt him as a son. And they perceived not.

And the heart of Moses' mother became empty of all else. She was about to disclose the matter concerning him had we not bound fast her heart that she would be of the believers.

And we had prevented from him all wet nurses before. So she said, shall I direct you to a household that will be responsible for him for you, while they are to him for his upbringing sincere?

So we restored him to his mother, that she might be content and not grieve, and that she would know that the promise of Allah is true. But most of the people do not know.

And when he attained his full strength and was mentally mature, we bestowed upon him judgment and knowledge. And thus do we reward the doers of good.

0: قومه فاستغاثه الذي من بسم الله الرحمن الرحيم.
1: In the name of Allah, the entirely merciful, the especially merciful.

Indeed, Pharaoh exalted himself in the land and made its people into factions, oppressing a sector among them, slaughtering their newborn sons and keeping their females alive. Indeed, he was of the corruptors.

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And we inspired to the mother of Moses, suckle him. But when you fear for him, cast him into the river and do not fear and do not grieve. Indeed, we will return him to you and will make him one of the messengers.

And the family of Pharaoh picked him up out of the river, so that he would become to them an enemy and a cause of grief. Indeed, Pharaoh and Haman and their soldiers were deliberate sinners.

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Do not kill him. Perhaps he may benefit us, or we may adopt him as a son." And they perceived not.

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She was about to disclose the matter concerning him had we not bound fast her heart that she would be of the believers.

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4: 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Ragasan.

They ask you, O Muhammad, about the bounties of war. Say, the decision concerning bounties is for Allah and the Messenger. So fear Allah and amend that which is between you, and obey Allah and His Messenger if you should be believers.

The believers are only those who, when Allah is mentioned, their hearts become fearful, and when His verses are recited to them, it increases them in faith, and upon their Lord they rely.

0: Those are the believers, truly. For them are degrees of high position with their Lord, and forgiveness and noble provision.
1: كَمَا أَخْرَجَكَ رَبُّكَ

It is just as when your Lord brought you out of your home for the battle of Badr in truth, while indeed a party among the believers were unwilling.

0: Remember, O believers, when Allah promised you one of the two groups, that it would be yours, and you wished that the unarmed one would be yours. But Allah intended to establish the truth by His words and to eliminate the disbelievers.
1: لِيُحِقَّ الْحَقَّ وَيُبْطِلَ الْبَاطِلَ وَلَوْ كَرِهَ الْمُجْرِمُونَ.
0: That He should establish the truth and abolish falsehood, even if the criminals disliked it.

Remember when you asked help of your Lord, and He answered you, "Indeed, I will reinforce you with 1,000 from the angels, following one another."

0: And Allah made it naught but good tidings, and so that your hearts would be assured thereby. And victory is naught but from Allah. Indeed, Allah is exalted in might and wise.
1: إذ يغشيكم النعاس أمنة منه وينزل

Remember when he overwhelmed you with drowsiness, giving security from him, and sent down upon you from the sky rain by which to purify you and remove from you the evil suggestions of Satan, and to make steadfast your hearts and plant firmly thereby your feet?

Remember when your Lord inspired to the angels, "I am with you, so strengthen those who have believed. I will cast terror into the hearts of those who disbelieved, so strike them upon the necks and strike from them every fingertip."

0: Qab.
1: That is because they opposed Allah and His Messenger. And whoever opposes Allah and His Messenger, indeed, Allah is severe in penalty.

And whoever turns his back to them on such a day, unless swerving as a strategy for war or joining another company, has certainly returned with anger upon him from Allah, and his refuge is hell, and wretched is the destination.

And you did not kill them, but it was Allah who killed them. And you threw not, O Muhammad, when you threw, but it was Allah who threw, that he might test the believers with a good test. Indeed, Allah is hearing and knowing.

If you disbelievers seek the victory, the defeat has come to you. And if you desist from hostilities, it is best for you. But if you return to war, we will return. And never will you be availed by your large company at all, even if it should increase. And that is because Allah is with the believers.

0: O you who have believed, obey Allah and His Messenger, and do not turn from Him while you hear His order.
1: وَلَا تَكُونُوا كَالَّذِينَ قَالُوا سَمِعْنَا وَهُمْ لَا يَسْمَعُونَ.
0: And do not be like those who say, "We have heard," while they do not hear.

Had Allah known any good in them, He would have made them hear. And if He had made them hear, they would still have turned away while they were refusing.

O you who have believed, respond to Allah and to the Messenger when He calls you to that which gives you life. And know that Allah intervenes between a man and his heart, and that to Him you will be gathered.

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Within 3 to 9 years, to Allah belongs the command before and after, and that day the believers will rejoice.

Do they not contemplate within themselves? Allah has not created the heavens and the earth and what is between them, except in truth and for a specified term. And indeed, many of the people, in the matter of the meeting with their Lord, are disbelievers.

Have they not traveled through the earth and observed how was the end of those before them? They were greater than them in power, and they plowed the earth and built it up more than they have built it up. And their messengers came to them with clear evidences. And Allah would not ever have wronged them, but they were wronging themselves.

0: Allah begins creation, then He will repeat it. Then to Him you will be returned.
1: وَيَوْمَ تَقُومُ السَّاعَةُ يُبْلِسُ الْمُجْرِمُونَ
0: And the day the hour appears, the criminals will be in despair.

0: 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And they will then be disbelievers in their partners.
1: وَيَوْمَ تَقُومُ السَّاعَةُ يَوْمَئِذٍ يَتَفَرَّقُونَ
0: And the day the hour appears, that day they will become separated.

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0: So exalted is Allah when you reach the evening and when you reach the morning.
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0: And to him is due all praise throughout the heavens and the earth. And exalted is he at night and when you are at noon.

He brings the living out of the dead, and brings the dead out of the living, and brings to life the earth after its lifelessness, and thus will you be brought out.

0: And of his signs is that he created you from dust. 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

And of his signs is that he created for you from yourselves mates that you may find tranquility in them. And he placed between you affection and mercy. Indeed, in that are signs for a people who give thought.

And of his signs is the creation of the heavens and the earth, and the diversity of your languages and your colors. Indeed, in that are signs for those of knowledge.

And of his signs is your sleep by night and day, and your seeking of his bounty. Indeed, in that are signs for a people who listen.

And of his signs is that he shows you the lightning, causing fear and aspiration. And he sends down rain from the sky, by which he brings to life the earth after its lifelessness. Indeed, in that are signs for a people who use reason.

And of his signs is that the heaven and earth remain by his command. Then when he calls you with a single call from the earth, immediately you will come forth.

0: And to him belongs whoever is in the heavens and earth. 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
1: وَهُوَ الَّذِي يَبْدَأُ الْخَلْقَ ثُمَّ يُعِيدُهُ وَهُوَ أَهْوَنُ

0: And it is He who begins creation. Then He repeats it, and that is even easier for Him.
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3: The top stories this hour. Andy Burnham setting out plans to create a number 10 in the north if he becomes the next Prime Minister. In a speech this morning, the newly elected Makerfield MP will detail his aims for good growth in every postcode. Our political correspondent Rob Powell has more on the Labour leadership favourite's ambitions.
4: Transferring powers out of Westminster, out of the government, and into city halls, combined authorities, local councils. And it seems Andy Burnham sees those local democratic institutions as the things that can really drive growth.
3: A man stood in court charged with five counts of attempted murder after a car hit people on a busy London road. Five people were injured, with three taken to hospital after the incident in Ealing on Saturday. Tens of thousands of people are still missing in Venezuela after twin earthquakes struck the country on Wednesday. Over 1,400 people have died. Humanitarian workers say the window to find survivors under the rubble is rapidly closing. Carol Bassim from the International Medical Corps says the country's under enormous strain.
5: The situation is extremely serious, so hospitals are under huge pressure. Our focus is immediately on life-saving, helping overwhelmed health facilities, providing essential medicines, medical supplies, supporting access to clean water.
3: Demand is rising so rapidly for children's mental health services in England that services are struggling to respond. A report from the Children's Commissioner says one in 10 children have an active referral for treatment. Co-host Canada are the first team into the last 16 at the World Cup. They scored a late winner to get past South Africa 1-0. And a group of scientists are working on a way of making a sausage roll healthier. The researchers in Edinburgh say they want to cut the amount of saturated fat without ruining their flaky texture. From Sky News, I'm Kat Suave.
6: Thank you very much, and we'll catch you again in the next hour.
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6: Right, today's weather in London, we're expecting temperatures around 24 degrees Celsius at their highest, sunny intervals and light winds with a very high pollen count. Now, Manchester still feeling warm, but a little bit cloudier with not as much sunshine, because today it's light clouds and light winds. Again, a high pollen count in Manchester.
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I mean, it's nice that you're saying woohoo. I know there's some people who've probably woken up for, oh no. That's right. Are you a woohoo or you a oh no? There should be like two different moods, isn't it, every morning? Like, that should be on. You think, do you know what? There was a time when I was getting like some sort of therapy after mum passed away and whatnot. And they were talking to me about like a traffic light system. Anyone heard about a traffic light system? So they go, so people will find it hard to express how they're feeling. And if you're feeling okay, you just give green. And if you're feeling a bit like on edge, it was an amber. And if you're feeling like, no, something's wrong, it was red, right? But I think we're going to change that a little bit. So every morning, we're either going to be, like Lena says, a woohoo or an oh no, right? And that will give me an idea of how we're feeling this morning, and we know which way to get the energy in, right? Does that work? Can we start that off now? I don't know if it'll catch on. I don't know if it will try and make it catch on. Like, imagine going into work and you go up to your boss. Your boss is like, hey, Lena, how you doing today? And you're like, woo! Or one day you go in and she's like, Lena, how you feeling? She's like, oh no. Yeah, I don't know. It might be a bit dramatic, but we'll see what happens. It's all about drama. Alpha, woo! I'm excited about that one. It looks really good, Alia Bhatt. And she is this week's Artist of the Week. Oh, Donny, you're supposed to big it up a little bit and add a bit of tension. Yeah, sorry, I was just excited about it. Because I'm looking at a picture at the moment. We were actually having a real discussion about one of the movies. You never know, it could be one of the movies this week. I'm not going to say much about it. Anyway, keep that in mind. It might help you out later on. It might not, because we are going to be playing Brasco's Blockbuster very soon as well. Morning out to Gargi, out to Sedgel. Oh, no. Oh, God, Sedgel, no. Yeah, I was looking at Akshay Films coming. I've not seen Jungle. But I was looking at Hevan with Priyadarshan. Apparently that's coming right, with Saif Ali Khan. It looks pretty cool. The poster looks pretty cool. I can't deny that. Another poster that looks pretty cool was Kuch Kuch Hota number 2. No, it's not real. It's not real. It's AI completely ruined our lives right now. I know it's been trending, right? So you might see loads of people post up and say, oh, Kuch Kuch Hota was amazing, blah, blah, blah, blah. Watching it online, blah, blah, blah, blah, blah, blah. And that's because it's been like, you know what happens, right? When the story starts going online, the algorithm gods of the world start thinking, hang on, everyone's talking about Kuch Kuch Hota. Let's like plaster with all the information about Kuch Kuch Hota. And then it creates more hype. And that actually basically all stemmed off because there was like fan-made posters of a follow-up sequel. Although I think we would enjoy to see what happens. I think it's not so much like, I don't think it's going to replace ever watching a movie like the same sort of feeling happened, because like that movie was timeless. It marks a new era of change, isn't it? Right, it marks a new area of change. And also that the trio of Kajol Khan and Johar, like they could never fail ever after that as well, right? It was brilliant, isn't it? The movie was brilliant. I showed my Filipino boy, right, shout out to Jeffrey, I showed him the movie. He sat there and man, he cried. Bro, he cried. And that's how good it was powerful, right? Absolutely love the movie. So if they ever make a number 2, I don't think they can recreate the feelings that were delivered in the movie, because of the time it was really cool. Like right now, you know, everything's so diverse, we're never going to make it fun again anyway. So I don't think it'll be good, but it would be interesting to see which way they would take it. Like, would, oh man, they need to get Priyadarshan in it, right? And then you could have Kajol come back from the grave and she could start haunting. No, no, it's not Kajol. It's the other one, isn't it? Preeti Zinta. No, Rani Mukherjee. Which one is it? Rani, oh phew, thank God. I was losing my mind for a minute. But yeah, Rani comes back from the grave and starts haunting him. And then like all this mad stuff's happening. And oh, that would be so funny. Like, it'd be so funny. Like, have anyone seen those Alice the Wonderland or Winnie the Pooh remakes where they've made like a dark version of it? So Winnie the Pooh, you know, like he lived in the forest or whatever. They're saying basically he got really upset and really angry and really aggressive because he was left so long on his own. And, you know, as you are left on your own, become a little bit scary, innit? Shout out to Shiv and that. But if, I don't know, it'd be crazy. Like, if they just completely remake films. I think I did watch certain Bollywood films, like you can watch it on YouTube, where they remake trailers of films to change the style of it. So you could have a real comedy film, like Hera Ferry could be on there. But they'll make a trailer of it where it makes it seem like a horror movie or like an action movie. And it's pretty cool. Right, I like the ideas. I really do like the ideas about that. Morning out to Isha. How you doing? Morning. She goes, Donny, it's great to have you back. She goes, I've got to say, though, on a real level, mornings are not the same without you. It can't be the same without me. No one else here is insane enough to sit there and shout at you at the radio. Like, no one else is sitting there pretending they are the radio. Like, I think at one point, I'm not even I'm just an entity. I'm just some random molecules that come through as sound waves on the radio. I'm not even real. On a real level, I'm not even real. That's why when people see me randomly, oh, I had a fun one.

0: I was at the there's so much to tell you, honestly. Like, there is so much. I block things out. Like, things happen, and I just move on with it. It's like another one. But, like, it was really crazy. So when we were catching the flight, have I got a minute? Yeah, go on then. Like, when I was catching the flight, right, on going out to Tenerife, me being me, right, I'm always, like, the last person. Like, I don't like getting on the plane first, yeah. So they'll call it group out, and I'll still sit there at the end. I'm like, man, everyone's getting on the plane. They're not going to leave. Docking time's happening, the flight time's at this time. We still got time. Right, so I was like the past person. Now, when we're getting on the flight from Heathrow Terminal 5, I was like, me and my mate Kesh, right, we were the last two people getting on the flight. Now, someone turned around, there was someone there checking, you know, when they check your passports, check you're on the right flight. They looked at me and they looked at the name, looked at me, and I thought nothing of it. And the next minute, I turn around to Kesh and I'm like, yo, bro, I think we're the last two. I think we've won. We were the last two. I'm so proud of it. And then a voice from the top of the escalator shouted out, yeah, you are Donny Brasco. And I was like, what? Because, like, obviously, on my passport, it's not the same name, is it? It's not my... Come on. It's not the name on there. I try and keep it anonymous a little bit. So I was a bit shocked. And now there's someone out there that knows my real name, knows probably where I was born, and knows a lot of details about me as well. I'm quite nervous about that. And I should have just denied it and pretended it wasn't me anyway. But shout out to... I think they said their name was D or something. They shout out. They're like, D, I know you. I was like, well, man, anyway. But yeah, D, listen, I'm trusting you. It's like Clark Kent, Peter Parker, Superman, Spider-Man levels, yeah? You know my real name, and I'm trusting you, D. You hold that secret to the grave and beyond.
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1: 7:22 in the morning, you're locked into Like On Radio. It's Sonny Brasco, and I'm back, baby. I'm back. Like that rash that you never wanted.
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4: I'm Simon James. The M56 West heading out towards the airport. Delays continue. We briefly had an obstruction on the motorway, Bagley to Withenshaw, junctions 3A to 4. In particular, it's still slow onto the M56 Charleston link, all the way back to the M60. Usual build-up on the M60 clockwise as well. Either side of Denton, junction 24. It's heavy after the Stockport Pyramid, junction 1. Queues for the M60 anti-clockwise in the Irwell Valley. It's backed up through Simister, junction 18, onto the westbound M62. There's minor delays on the trams between Altrincham and Piccadilly, and between Altrincham and the Etihad campus. A new engineering work on the trains and that running between Victoria and Rochdale, or between Victoria and Stalybridge. That's the latest.
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0: Quack, quack. Oh, morning. I do love that. I missed it. Good morning. We're back here at the breakfast show. It's Tony Brasco, in case you're wondering what's happening to Anuj. No, it's not Anuj. It's not. Shout out to Anuj and Radio Valley that kind of covered over the last week. I did have a conversation with Anuj, and he goes, Donnie, there is no way I'm doing 5 days. I can't, because he does a weekend show as well. He's like, I cannot do 7 days in a row, Donnie. I don't know how you do it as well. But shout out to them two that woke up nice and early and put the hours in. Brasco's Blockbuster. Enabled me to have a week off. I was actually out in Tenerife, in case anyone was wondering. I've had a couple of people say, how was Turkey? Oh, I wish I was in Turkey. But no, I was in Tenerife. I was actually DJing for a family, right? So it was so weird how it happened. Yeah, this couple from Chicago, I think they were talking to a local DJ in Chicago. And he mentioned that there's a guy in the UK called Donnie Brasco. I know he does weddings in Tenerife. I think you need to talk to him. So they get in touch with me. I had no idea who they were. They're all the way from Chicago, right? Lovely couple, Leisha and Shlok, by the way. Shout out to them and the entire families. But they got in contact with me. And then I was sitting there. I was like, oh, okay, wait, you're gonna fly me out from the UK. You're coming from Chicago. And what's happening? But yeah, they wanted it. It happened. We had an amazing time. It was epic. I'm so grateful that I went out there, and I've walked away with some amazing friends now. Like, I've literally got invites to go over to Chicago and meet all their friends and go and hang out with them. I don't know how I'm going to fit that in now. I don't think I can go away for a while anyway. But thanks a lot for everyone that was sending wishes. Thank you very much to Rosie, out to Marley. Marley's like, Donnie, I thought you were unwell. I was, no, Marley, I was all right. I was good. I wasn't unwell, thank God, anyway. Although, the heat is making me feel unwell. I hate it. I spent so much time yesterday, right? I mean, me and the missus, right? We must have spent about 4 hours in the day trying to find an AC unit, right? An AC unit or at least a fan. I was going for an AC unit. I thought, why not? It's time. Let's get one. I want to splurge out. I'm going to get one. Then I looked at the price. £500, bruv. £500 for an AC unit. And then apparently you need to have like sash type windows where they slide up and down. I don't have it, man. I have windows that go in and out in it. It's what they, I don't know what they're called, but someone official, a builder, if you're listening at the moment, Lilish, right, you can tell me exactly what those kind of windows are. But yeah, you can't do it, and then you've got to put a pipe out a window, and I don't know how it's going to happen. So I was sitting there, I answered so many questions about, can I make this happen? And I'm like, yeah, cool. Done a lot of research, went online, everyone's telling me to go for this one air conditioner that's available from like Amazon or Argos or wherever. And it costs like £500, or there's one that's like £600. I had a heart attack. Got over it, and I thought, turn around and say, you know what? Listen, it's worth it. I'm going to do it. Right, for the peace of mind, to be able to sleep and come and do the breakfast show, I'm going to do it. And then I spent another couple of hours trying to find one online, because everywhere is out of stock. Like, literally everyone is out of stock of like fans and AC units, and I don't know what's going on. I did go online. Have you been online to see what's going on? I think I was on Amazon. And there's people selling a fan that I bought for £35 from Screwfix, right? I'm going to give you a little trick at the moment. You know builders, they get these silver massive blow fans, and they get them from builders merchants. But those fans are sick, mate. They are sick. Forget the pedestal ones that are like £20. Forget them. Get yourself £40, right? 35 to 45, depending when you get it. And you can get this like floor standing fan. It's about 18 inches, 19 inches, 20 inches. And it's industrial strength, mate. Like, honestly, it's like so much wind. Even a big man like me could end up flying off in the wind of that, right? But it was crazy. I tried to find that online. Not available. Not in stock anywhere. So don't get excited. I did find one on Amazon, though. Do you know how much they tried to charge me for it on Amazon? £3,474.
1: Nay.
0: What? For the same fan I could have bought for like £40, they charged me £3,474. There should be a law against this. It's worse than COVID. It's like, what would you do if someone charged you £3,000 for a toilet roll and that's all you could get? Would you do it, or you go lotto life? Like, I don't know. At £3,000, I thought I could probably hire someone, right? I could hire someone to come and stand there just fanning me all day. All right, I better stop this because I'm supposed to be playing a game at the moment. There's a lot to say, man. I've been away for a week. There's a lot to say. It's all coming out slowly. Shout out to everyone. At least today's a little bit cooler. And then someone turned around and said, Donnie, apparently it's illegal to sleep in your car with the AC on, like you could be arrested by the police. I'm like, what? Dude, leave me alone, man. Look at the price of petrol. I can sleep in my car if I have to, isn't it? I don't know, because someone confirmed. Any police officers listening, right? Can we work this out? It's a lot of problems there, man. There's a lot of hearsay and there's a lot of fake news out of the way. We're going to get to the bottom of it anyway. Is it illegal to sleep in your car with the AC on? Like, I don't know. Is it illegal outside your house? Like, I don't think they can say anything if you're in your drive. But if you're parked, like, I don't have a drive. I live in East Hanby. We don't have a drive. A garage? The only time I say I've got a garage is when I tried to get cheaper insurance and they checked it up and they found out there's no garages on my road. And they're like, you lying. I'm like, oh, sorry. Yeah, don't do that. It's really bad. It's illegal. Don't do it. Don't lie on your insurance. I'm going to tell you straight. Do not, never, ever, ever lie on your insurance, right? Never. It will come and bite you in ways that you don't want to be bitten, mate. Not even in nice ways. Not even like a little nibble. When your animal or your cat, your dog comes up and... No, none of that. Right, anyway, Donnie, stop waffling. Today's movie, this is what the poem sounds like. I've talked for so much. Can I replay the jingle?
1: Brasco's Blockbuster.
0: Small room, big dreams, words in his chest. A life of pressure and never much rest. He finds his rhythm where the city feels new and turns away struggles into... Oh, no, I missed that. And turns every struggle into applause. Start again, Donnie. Small room, big dreams and words in his chest. A life of pressure and never much rest. He finds his rhythm where the city feels raw and turns every struggle into applause. Any idea what today's movie is? If you think you know... Yeah, don't be shy. I'm pressing the button. He's upset that I wasn't here touching the buttons. But just... You want me to do that? Oh, straight away. Wait a second. I just got to straight the button first. Does that feel better?
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0: Gregory McCrippy, can I tell you teach me?
1: Well, obviously, it's quite sunny. It has been over the last week. Shout out to whoever messaged me and saying, Donny, thank God we've got more manageable weather coming up right now. What do you mean, mate? They say it's going to be about 31 degrees at some point next week, and if by the end of the week it's going to be hot, I don't care, man. I haven't got AC. Everything above 25 is too hot for me, man.
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1: Hold up, right? Hold up. Is Lena telling me there's someone on Facebook Marketplace selling a fan and they could do next day delivery? Stop it, Lena.
2: Brasco's Blockbuster.
1: I don't trust Facebook Marketplace, just letting you know, by the way. Right, just to let you know. Today's poem goes like this. Small room, big dreams, words in his chest. Life of pressure, never much rest. He finds his rhythm where city feels raw and turns every struggle into applause. Now, I've seen quite a few wrong answers come this morning, by the way. But Mubaris, my guy, bro. Yo, bro. Wow, bro. You're so cool, bro. What's there? He's got the right answer as well. Shout you out, mate. There was a little clue I gave you a few earlier. I'll give you a few clues. I was talking about a couple of actors and actresses. Like this week's Artist of the Week, featured in this movie. I talked about Bear Grylls and I watched one of the episodes with a Bollywood actor. I mentioned him earlier on. He's in the movie. So you should be able to work out exactly what it was. Morning out to Suki. She goes, Donny, is it Gudgeony? It's not. Great guess, but it's not. Wait, that's Gudgeony? What? Applause? Suki, explain yourself, young lady. How do you even get there? Morning out to D. Hey, D. Wait, D. D. Hold up. Wait up. Wait up. I don't know if this is going to even work right now. Hold up, D. Is this the D? Hello? Oh, no. Is it ringing? She's going to be like, why is Donny calling me in the morning? If you had a story about 6 sank in the morning and this was going on. D has inside information about me. Ah, oh, it's not going through. But I'm wondering, is that the actual D? I'm shot. More out to Altav Bai, how you doing? You sent me a voice note. I'll check that out very soon. Out to Billa, Saint Kalhonaho. I mean, I don't know if that's a phrase or whatnot, but that's not today's movie. Morning out to Sophia. You got the movie, young lady. Come on. Vishal reckons it's Sholeh. It's not. Wait, why? What's the rhythm in Sholeh and struggle into applause? But it's all right. You can work it out. Any idea what this morning's movie is?
4: Say whoa!
1: Say whoa! Whoa! Get your answers in, man, because I've got traffic and trouble come straight after this.

I'll shout out Leaders Like Dolly. It's not fake, it's based on Milwaukee Place. It's my mate selling it. Leaders, so I get a discount. Do I get a discount? I mean, if you're going to mention it as your friend, mate, I'm fully on it as well. Morning, I love Thars, bye. He's like, Dolly, I don't know what's going on, right? Because he goes, I'm trying to listen to you, but I can't hear you in the moment. Is anyone else having a problem on the app at the moment? Let us know what's going on. Well, that's Suki, good morning. That's Kimmy, morning to you as well. It's not Ra One. Rosie, it's not Slumdog. No, Rosie, you got it wrong. Mary Horney's like that, yeah. If Rosie gets it wrong, maybe my poem was completely wrong as well. Today's poem goes like this. A small room, big dreams, words in his chest. A life of pressure, never much rest. He finds his rhythm where the city feels raw and turns every struggle into applause. Any idea with that movie? Do you know what it was as well? What clues can I give you this morning? What can I say? I did mention, like, you know, Artist of the Week, this week's Artist of the Week. She's got a movie coming out on Friday. It's called Alpha. It might help you work out who this week's Artist of the Week is.

0: powers have been given to mayors, particularly around the tourist tax, that mayors can take up that if they want to use that in their local area. But I think, you know, generally the Labour government was elected on a platform of devolution, pushing responsibility out to mayors.
1: It's thought 47,000 people are still missing following devastating earthquakes in Venezuela. More than 1,400 people are known to have died, with the hopes of finding survivors rapidly fading. A man will appear in court later, charged with 5 counts of attempted murder after a car drove into pedestrians in West London. 5 people were injured on Ealing Broadway on Saturday afternoon. Iran and the US are understood to have agreed to pause their attacks and renew talks over the Strait of Hormuz. There have been several days of strikes since Tehran hit a cargo vessel on Thursday. Emma Raducanu's pulled out of Wimbledon just hours before she was due to go on court. The British number one will no longer play because of a stress fracture in her leg. Speaking before the news was confirmed, Raducanu said she was desperate to be involved at the championships.
2: I think there are certain tournaments you're willing to do more for and put yourself on the line more for and risk more for. And for me, of course, Wimbledon is that. And I think I'd probably push beyond anything that I would for any other tournament.
1: And Canada are the first nation through to the round of 16 at the World Cup after a 1-0 win over South Africa. The co-hosts scored in the 92nd minute in Los Angeles, their first goal in the knockout stages of the tournament. From Sky News, I'm Kat Suave.
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3: Right, today's weather in London, we're expecting temperatures around 24 degrees Celsius at their highest. Sunny intervals and light winds with a very high pollen count. Now, Manchester still feeling warm, but a little bit cloudier with not as much sunshine, because today it's light clouds and light winds. Again, a high pollen count in Manchester.
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0: whatever he just said, I love it. It's my Shuka. I'll take it from Cocktail 2. I need to watch the movie, man. I heard it's going to be pretty good. It's definitely going to be better than Word. Welcome to the Jungle. Other movies we're looking forward to, don't forget Alia Butt's Alpha. It's really talked about. If you've seen the scenes, right, she's definitely done it. Like, one thing you've got to say about Alia, whatever she does, she fully commits to as well. We love that as well. I was looking at a bit of history because she's this week's Artist of the Week here at Like a Radio, you know. I was looking at some history.
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0: Yeah, I'm shocked about it. She acted with him in 1999 in a movie called Sangharsh, and she was a child actually, basically a cameo in it. I just looked at it. It's her first official sighting on the movie. If you go onto Wikipedia, you know, like, you can go onto it. Yes, her first appearance in the movie was Sangharsh. She was the role of young Reet Obray, the child artist in Sangharsh. Is that the young child that went missing at the beginning? Because, you know, it was a mystery or whatnot. Donny, it's 8:30 in the morning. Don't say children going missing, mate. They're going to get scared. Talking about kiddies, we're not doing calculations because my brain's not working. Right, I'll put it out to you. Unless there is a little genius this morning that wants to make up a calculation. Right? If there is a little genius listening this morning, or a big genius, maybe it's okay, it could be anyone. If you want to make up this morning's calculation, feel free to do so. You've got 4 minutes to get it in.
1: Tasty track of the hour, brought to you by Coca Noodles.
0: You can send me a voice note, it's alright. Or you could just sit there and not do anything.

0: why have I never done this for, like, how calculation? Why did Isha, she goes, Donnie, she goes, I'm already on holiday, and now you're making me do the calculation question. Like, make the question. She goes, I only woke up to answer the question, but like, now you want me to make the question? She goes, what's going on here? Look, I've been away on holiday as well, right? I can't deal with it, Isha. My brain's not been working, so I thought, why not? We're handing it over to the geniuses this morning, and they have woken.
1: Tasty track of the hour, sponsored by Coca Noodles, is coming with more flavors and healthy option in a convenient bowl. Coca Noodles, quick and tasty noodles in 12 flavors.
0: All right, completely trying something new, right? I've had three little ones send in questions today. I think there might be a fourth with Saatchi coming in. So what we're going to do is I'm going to save all of these questions and we're going to do them this week on Leica, right? While the holidays are coming, I think it's 3 weeks until all the schools are broken up. So until 3 weeks, we're going to put it out to you, right? So while you're sitting there pondering, forget social media doom scrolling. Stop looking at videos of cats and doggies and people doing weird dances and start writing down calculations that affect you in normal life. Like, Donnie, I need to buy some toilet roll. It costs this much. Do you feel I should get this one or do you feel I should get that one? Anything else from normal life. So this morning, the VE, you've sent a voice note in. Let's find out if you've given us a question this morning.
2: Calculations on Leica Breakfast.
0: It's the listener's edition. Yay. Yay. Is this a question, the VE? Let's have a little listen.
3: Good morning, Donnie Basco.
0: Morning.
3: Today's question is, yes. If the ratio of socks to jumpers in Donnie's closet is 2 to 6, if there are 10 socks, how many jumpers are there in his closet? Bye, have a good day.
0: Whoa. Whoa, wait, whoa. Right, look, well, let's do it again. Davide's question, it's a good question, Davide. I do like it. And how do you know how many clothes I've got? All right, so let's have a little listen. Davide, let's go again. Let's check this question out this morning. Eeny, meeny, miny, moe. Play it on the radio. Oh, why are you pausing? Who broke my computer? Who broke it? Can someone fix it, please?
3: Good morning, Donnie Bascone. Today's question is, if the ratio of socks to jumpers in Donnie's closet is 2 to 6,
0: right.
3: If there are 10 socks, how many jumpers are there in his closet? Bye, have a good day.
0: Right, so we got that, yeah? The ratio is 2 to 6 of socks and jumpers.
3: Yes, if the ratio of socks to jumpers in Donnie's closet is 2 to 6.
0: Right, so that's 2 socks to 6 jumpers.
3: If there are 10 socks, how many jumpers are there in his closet? Bye, have a good day.
0: Over to you guys. If you know the answer, it's time to get your answers in. What is the ratio? How many socks and jumpers have I got in my closet? If you think you know the answer, help Davide out, work it out, because I need to go and work it out as well.
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0: That's a really good question, mate. That's a really good question.
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0: Today's match is going to probably put me on the dilemma as well, right? 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
0: Just in case you missed the question, let's ask it again. It was a really good one, and shout out to everyone that's got the right answers this morning. Today,
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0: See, it's not me making your brains work today. It's all about the VE. And now I've lost a message. Oh no, the VE, the Sony message is coming out. Also, by the way, thanks a lot. She's actually sent me the right answer as well. Thank God, Davide. I'm glad you said that, because that's what I worked out. And I was like, oh, just worried. I was worried. Today, Davide's question on calculation is this.
3: Good morning, Donnie Bascone. Today's question is, if the ratio of socks to jumpers in Donnie's closet is 2 to 6,
0: yep.
3: If there are 10 socks, how many jumpers are there in his closet?
0: Ooh.
3: Bye, have a good day.
0: Ooh. There you go, get your answers in to Leica. If you think you can work that answer out this morning.
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0: Oh, traffic, voila! traffic abata.
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2: Traffic and travel.
5: Simon James coming out of Manchester, Princess Parkway. Before we get to the M56, an accident reported from the M60 out to the Withenshaw Road turn at the Britannia Junction. It's causing delays back onto Princess Road coming from West Didsbury. Inbound, it's heavy there as well on Princess Road. Looking rather slow for the M60 anti-clockwise, certainly from Stretford Junction 7 past Sale Water Park up to about Princess Parkway Junction 5. It's backing up. Got the usual delays on the M60 around the Stockport Pyramid, especially clockwise either side of Junction 1. Also heavy on the M60 both ways in the Elbow Valley, with delays back onto the westbound M62. That's the latest.
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0: I like it, right? I like it. I don't care what it says, oh, I thought it was, I'm just saying, I like it. It's a banger. I listen to it like it's a brand new song as well. Good morning, we're about to give the answer out for the Daviti's question this morning. I didn't set it, so if you think it's really hard, it's not my fault. It's little Daviti. Today, Daviti's question was this. Oh, wait, 1 second, Daviti. Let me get that up and then put the feather up as well. Daviti's question was this.
1: Good morning, Johnny Basco. Today's question is, if the ratio of socks to jumpers in Johnny's closet is 2 to 6, if there are 10 socks, how many jumpers are there in his closet?
0: Right.
1: I have a good day.
0: There you go. So, right, Daviti set the question today. Let's find out if everyone's got the right answers. Straight off with the first person to be the right answer this morning on radio was, can we just make some noise for Naina? Come on, Annika and Naina. You guys get one of these. Oh, no, on a Monday when you get one of those. Oh, God, it feels good. Straight in with a number second there as well. Harmy winning the silver. More out to Marley. Well done to you as well. The answer they were looking for was 30. 10 socks and 30 jumpers in total. That's the answer we're looking for. And that's confirmed by Daviti. She said it's right. More out to Hiran. You got the right answer as well. Out to Nahida. And Adib, morning to you. That's little Rishi. Also with the right answer. Right, the first of our voice notes. Saban, have you worked it out?
2: I'm Johnny Vasco. My name is Saban. And the Daviti's question answer is,
0: yeah,
2: 30 jumpers in Donnie's closet. Bye, have a great day.
0: Come on. You get one of those as well, my guy. He's also set a question in as well. So for the rest of the week, I'm actually going to use the questions that are set by the little ones. So all this week, all the questions that you'll hear will be set by little brothers, the future, the Chand Kataras, the Tukaras, the Janimans of our lives. Shout out to Sonia, by the way. Janimans, I stole that from her. But, you know, the future. That's what it is. It's all about the future. Morning, Sakshi. Have you got an answer today as well? Oh, look, my WhatsApp voice notes are being shy today. I don't know why you're doing this to me. I think I'm going to have to turn it off and on again, innit? That's what you do when things don't work. Off and on again.
3: Hello.
0: Oh.
3: Hello, Johnny Busco. The answer to these calculations is, yeah, that there would be 30 jumpers, because to get from 2 socks to 10 socks, you times it by 5, so you do the same with 6. And 6 times 5 is 30. Bye, have a nice day. Also, this is Sakshi.
0: Sakshi! Light work, you little genius. You sound like you've grown over the last week.
4: Morning, Donny Vasco, it's a shot.
5: And it's mine. Today's calculation answer goes like this.
4: There are 10 socks.
0: Yeah.
4: That means that there will be 30 jumpers.
5: Also, thank you, Daviti, for the question. Bye, have a great day.
0: Oh, Daviti, you got a fan club out there. Well done.
6: Socks, jumper, jumper, socks. Socks, jumper, jumper, socks. Donny boy, answer may be 30.
0: I mean, I don't know what his work you out was, old dove, but you got the right answers to get one of those.
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0: I can visualize, like, jumper, socks, socks, jumper, jumper, socks, socks, I don't know. Old dove, well done, he's also offered me a biryani. Oh. And he goes, in return, you can make me dal chawan. Dude, come on. You'd be lucky if you get toast and beans from me, mate.

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4: I'm Simon James. Usual bulletin to Manchester through West Didsbury on Princess Road. Outbound as well, pretty heavy today. Had an accident earlier at Northenden Princess Parkway before you get to the M56, heading out towards the airport. Slow as usual for the M60 in the Irwell Valley. Expect some added delays at Simmester Island Junction 18, where there's a broken down vehicle on the roundabout itself. And off the Pennines, the westbound M62, pretty heavy this morning past Birch Services. Queues nearly as far as Rochdale Junction 20. M61 South is still backed up past the Kersley Spur Junction 3. Really heavy as always, M60 clockwise past the Stockport Pyramid Junction 1, and minor delays on the trams between Altrincham and Piccadilly and between Altrincham and the Etihad campus.
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2: The top stories this hour. Andy Burnham will propose a number 10 in the north as he argues for a radical devolution of power and resources away from Westminster. The former Metro Mayor's giving his first major speech since announcing he was standing to become Labour leader. There'll be a focus too on the economy. Verity Davidge from the manufacturers organisation Make UK says things need to change.
3: Manufacturers in particular are facing a triple whack of costs that they would really want the incoming Prime Minister to really look at. The first is industrial energy costs, the second is around business rates, and the third is just the increasing cost of labour and employment.
2: Rescue team.

0: hours. Kate says she took on the Three Peaks Challenge over the weekend to raise money for a cancer charity. The future Queen recorded a short message before setting off.
1: Lots of people have asked me why I'm doing this challenge, and partly it's personal. I'm so grateful to be here, to be strong enough to walk these hills. But more importantly, it's to give something back and acknowledge really all the incredible work going on up and down this country.
0: And Emma Raducanu's pulled out of Wimbledon ahead of the start of the tournament later. A scan's showing the British number one has a stress fracture to her leg. From Sky News, I'm Kat Suave.
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2: Right, today's weather in London, we're expecting temperatures around 24 degrees Celsius at their highest, sunny intervals and light winds with a very high pollen count. Now, Manchester still feeling warm, but a little bit cloudier with not as much sunshine, because today it's light clouds and light winds. Again, a high pollen count in Manchester.
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2: 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But we're officially into the final hour here at Leica Radio, the breakfast show. It's called The Breakfast Blend. 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
1: 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I've got real bald man problems as well, man. And by the way, can I just put out there, don't use oils on your head. I've been using that Kishkin thing. And the thing, like, I think it's burnt my head. I think my head's cracked like an under or something anyway. Enjoy a bit of Veronica and Juggy D and all of that. And then we'll get this morning's band.

0: I chatted to Jazz. She goes, Donnie, your hat is your best friend, you know. I need it, man. I'm thinking of getting fake hair. I'm getting like a toupee. I think it's going to save me a little bit anyway. But yeah, top advice I can say, right? Please don't use like oils. Like, you know, people have got like bio oils or whatever. You know, you like use, right? So I got addicted to using like bio oil and stuff on my head. Recently, like the missus bought me like Kishkin stuff. Right? She's like, oh, rose oil and all that's supposed to be really good for you and like sort it through and keep you youthful looking, right? That was the idea. I was going to keep youthful looking. And for some reason, obviously, I put it on my head. So after I shave or whatnot, I was putting it on my head. And I'm telling you, I think it's cooked it. Like, I think my brain or my sid has been cooked by the oils or whatnot as well. So top advice, all I can say right now, is just don't do what Donnie done, right? Save yourselves. Use shade and put on as much sun protection factor things you can anyway. Today, though, it's going to be all right. About 24 in London, so we can manage with that. We can deal with that. It's the night times that are the problem. And also, I'm putting it out there, everyone in the world is looking for a fan. So if you know where there's some in stock, let us know so we can all run down there and put them out of stock right now. Morning, Safina.
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0: So don't forget Brazil versus Japan at 6 o'clock today in round 32. It's happening in Houston, just letting you know. And then later on at 21:30, at 9:30 this evening, or late night, whichever you count it, Germany versus Paraguay. That's happening in the football morning. What are we doing right now? Oh, yeah, baby.
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0: I was probably sitting there thinking, which way are we going to go with songs? I don't know. Jazz goes, you were sizzling. I'm hot, baby. Hotter than Tabasco. I need another one. Hotter than sizzling hot. No sun protection hot. I don't know. Someone make one up anyway. Morning out to Barbara. How you doing? Morning out to Javad. Javad, I had a weird situation, right? Barbara and Javad, right? When I was on holiday. What can I say, man? The wedding, like, I made friends with, like, the people obviously at the wedding. And then last night, like, everyone was saying, Donnie, you can have a drink, you can have a drink. I'm like, listen, I don't, man. When I'm working, I can't. I don't have a drink. Like, I'm such a lightweight. I don't even want to have a drink as well. Not religious reason, but I'm like, I don't want to have a drink here. But then last night, someone got me, like, one of those dodgy sodas in it with, like, dado in it. I don't condone this behaviour, right? But at the end of the night, so I had, like, two drinks. And I don't know, man. I was feeling a bit tipsy because I'm a lightweight like that. So, like, yeah, cool. Anyway, that's happening. But then that night, because I was on a high, it was such a good wedding that I DJed at in Tenerife. When I went back here, I couldn't sleep. I was, like, fully awake. And there was no one to talk to me. Literally, there was no one to talk to me. It was, like, 1 o'clock in the morning. No one was available to talk to me, and I sat there. So, you know what I've done? This is really sad. I started playing Barbara and Javad voice notes, and I started singing duets with them. It's so bad. I wish I recorded it, but no, it's so embarrassing. I'll never put it out in the world as well. But yeah, shout out to Barbara and Javad. I took you guys on holiday and I sat there. Kara cynical day. Started doing all those sort of things. It was a lot of fun anyway. I felt like I had my Jahachariyar. Right, get some normality in the radio, Donnie, right now. No such thing up until after 10 o'clock. Normality starts at 10 o'clock. Between 6 and 10. Bagelpan. It's like a cast iron pan or a tefal pan that you can use on your induction hob. It's a bagelpan in the morning. Today's Ghana sounds like this.

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4: I'm Louisa Gale, and it's queuing on the M60, a broken down vehicle, still closing a lane out of the Simister Island at Junction 18. Another busy morning through Middleton on Hayward Old Road. That's because the temple lights at Simon Lane, and congestion in Lyme on the A56 Church Road. Munster Power Work continues there this week with temple lights slowing things down at Rectory Lane. However, better is in Northern Dun for Princess Parkway. That has reopened from this morning's accident, but in the M60 at Junction 5 for Princess Parkway and the Withenshaw Road at Britannia Junction. However, there are still residual delays on the tram between Altrincham and Piccadilly and between Altrincham and the Etihad campus due to this morning's faulty tram. And that's the latest traffic and travel.
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0: And Sage Lee and Jazz Lee and Johanna Lee and Krishma Lee and Kazmi and Safina Lee and Darshana Lee and Kavli and Kimmy and Sook Kelsey. Oh, that was a cool one, isn't it? And who else have I forgotten? Barbary, Gargary, Altavli, Varshali, Rosalie, and this main man himself as well, Mr. Kamali.
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0: Oh, good morning. Let's find out, right, Mr. Kamal Prabhakar. Good morning, sir. How you been? How are you?
3: Very good morning and welcome back, Donny. How are you?
0: Oh, I'm pretty well. I feel refreshed and everything, but I've missed out a lot on the cricket. I have not watched a single match or watched any scores because I thought I'd wait for the main man, the big boss man, to fill me in and let us know what's going on in the World Cup.
3: Well, Donny, there was a massive game yesterday, yeah. India-Australia. India had to win yesterday to go forward.
0: Okay.
3: But they batted first 170 for 4 in 20 overs.
0: Okay.
3: And batted pretty well, but it was a bit so. But I thought they were about 20 runs short. Australia, another very, very good side, batted well. Although they didn't field very well, they dropped 2-3 catches, in fact.
0: Annoying.
3: And they batted well, they made partnerships. 172 for 4 in 19 overs. So they won, and congratulations to Australia to be in the semi-finals.
0: Wow.
3: Now, Donny, 27,000, we had 27,000 supporters in the ground. The history never had a women's cricket, but we had 27,000.
0: Wow.
3: Out of 27,000, 2,000 were Australians. The rest were Indians.
0: Jeez.
3: All over the place.
0: Jeez.
3: All over the place. Amazing, amazing day. But the cricket was a winner. And okay, India didn't win, but they played very well. The tournament was good. So they'll have a flight back home. But Australia goes on. And we are looking forward for tomorrow's semi-final, the first semi-final, Australia against West Indies.
0: Oh.
3: It's going to be one of a cracker. And then on Thursday, we got England-South Africa, which will be a brilliant semi-finals. And on the 5th, we got the finals.
0: KP, who do you think, honestly?
3: Honestly, my experience and my thoughts, I think Australia will be in the final.
0: Mm.
3: And South Africa, last time, they did lose, but they've got a very good side. But I think it's going to be England. So it's going to be Australia-England.
0: Either way, the next couple of matches are going to be proper epic and full on enjoyable as well. Mr. KP, it's been a real pleasure as well. We'll catch an update and enjoy the rest of the matches today as well.
3: Thank you. Thank you so much and welcome, and looking forward to seeing you soon again.
0: Definitely. Take care. Thanks. Bye.
3: Thank you.
0: Oh, sad for those 25,000 that were there yesterday watching the match as well. The energy must have been static, isn't it?
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0: Oh, gee, did we have a gee, did we? Donny Brasco. No, I didn't. I don't. Loads of people got it right. I didn't realise everyone was going to get it. I played it from a harder part. For anyone like Sheetha, she's sitting there, said, Donny, she goes, it sounds familiar, the last part sounds familiar, but I can't think of what it is. Right, so the part I played earlier on for everyone sounded like this.

So that's what I played for everyone earlier on. But to make it easier, should I play the most popular part of the gala? Go on then, Donny. It's Monday. You've been on holiday. Make it a bit easy, man. Okay. This is the easier part of the song. Oops. Of the song goes like this.

0: Rajinder knows, isn't it? Morning, Rajinder. Any idea what the Ghana is? If you think you know, drop a little answer straight into the studio on this number.
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4: Chiro Cortez. 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
1: Yeah?
0: Aisi Deewanagi. 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
1: I mean, Priya, how can you do, like, leave out the do-do-do-do? 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
1: I thought he was going to say kushas.
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1: Oi, I think the men are out today, isn't it? Romantic banda mans.
4: Aisi deewanagi.
1: You might think that's the original song with Vinod Rathore, but it's not. It's actually Javad.

0: Love it.
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0: Hi.
1: Welcome back.
0: Hi, Dashna.
1: Today's Gana is...
0: Yeah.
1: Aisi Deewane Ki.
0: Come on, girl.
1: Dekhi Nahi Kahi.
0: Da, la, la, la. Oh, don't say that. Your hustles will be listening and be like, what do you mean, the Deewane Ki? I'm crazy about you, girl.
1: Aisi Deewane Ki.
0: Da, da, da, da.
1: Dekhi Nahi Kahi.
0: Oh, Mahi, I love it.
1: Isliye.
0: Morning, Ash.
2: Hi, Brasco. The song is

0: what I was singing along there as well. Absolutely loved it. Classic. Taken from the film Divana, 1992. And wait, correct me if I'm wrong. Was it Divya Bharati? Because she was a legend, man. Might have to watch some of these old school films as well. We're coming to the end of the show right now. Got some information for you, and then I'll be leaving.
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0: Well, it's been a lovely show this morning. Welcome back. Yeah. So I'm just saying it to myself as well. I can't believe it. I was so nervous just there if I was going to wake up. Right, officially, Brasco and Bricky is in full effect. We are here all the way through for summer as well. Shout out to everyone that's been sending lovely messages. It's been an absolute pleasure. Hopefully everyone's all revived, ready and up for the day. We're going to have a brilliant week. Hopefully not too hot. And also, letting each other know, if you see anything, AC units in stock anywhere, let us know. Right, because I'm looking for one. I spent all yesterday, 4 hours yesterday, trying to find one in stock and it couldn't happen anyway. But look after yourselves, look after yourself. I'm here. It was lovely to have your message as well. Out to D, lovely to have your message. Morning out to Sid, well done to you as well. I love seeing new listeners as well, so keep growing. Like us growing, we're growing, but make sure your Did doesn't grow, because like we ain't happy about that. Look after yourselves. I'll catch you tomorrow again at 6 o'clock over here in Laika Radio, Greater London. You got Kush taking over. Got Ruby Sharman, Laika Radio Gold. And over in the beautiful Manchester town, you've got the beautiful Darvish as well, all ready to take over. Look after yourselves. Peace, love and unity. I'm out. Yeah? I'm out. I'm bye. Bye. Chillings.
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3: I'm Louisa Gale, and replacing bus service continues to run this Monday morning on Northern Rail services between Manchester, Victoria and Rochdale, and between Victoria and Staley Bridge because of engineering works, although just minor delays now on the tram between Altrincham and Piccadilly, and between Altrincham and the Etihad campus. It is moving better on the M60. That broken down vehicle on the roundabout with the M66 at Junction 18 and the Simster Island is clear, although it's still looking busy westbound on the M67 approach the M60 and the Denton Island. And we're expecting another busy morning to add a limb on the A56 Church Road towards the Templites at Rectory Lane, and in Middleton on the Hayward Old Road because the Templites now in place at Simon Lane.
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2: From the Sky News Centre at midday, Andy Burnham's vowed to do things differently in his first major speech since Sir Keir Starmer announced his resignation. The man who's expected to become the next Prime Minister says there needs to be growth in every postcode. He's set out a vision for what he says will be the biggest rebalancing of power ever. The former Manchester mayor says we can't have more of the same.
3: The country isn't where it should be. It is stuck in a rut, and clearly we can't go on like this. My generation of politicians, including me, must take responsibility. We haven't been good enough.
2: Actress Dame Penelope Keith has died aged 86. Her family says she passed away peacefully at home where she'd been living with cancer. She was best known for her roles in To the Manor Born and The Good Life. Here's our entertainment correspondent Katie Spencer.
4: It was these sort of oddly sympathetic, sharp, snobbish characters that she was so good at, which could have in theory been real sort of caricatures of a certain type, but she made something. It resonated with a lot of people, I think.
2: More than 1,400 people are confirmed dead after two earthquakes struck Venezuela last week. It's thought 47,000 people are still missing. A man's been charged with murder after the discovery of a body in a stone circle in the Peak District during a summer solstice event. Simon Babinko is also accused of attempted murder over a separate incident in Chesterfield. Demands rising so rapidly for children's mental health services in England that services are struggling to respond. A report from the Children's Commissioner says 1 in 10 children have an active referral for treatment. And the 2026 Wimbledon Championships are just getting underway, but there'll be no Emma Raducanu due to an injury. An estimated 140,000 portions of strawberries and cream will be sold over the next fortnight. That's the latest from Sky News.
0: This is Leica Radio Network, officially London's number one Asian commercial radio group. 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
0: Right, Jab. 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
2: From the Sky News Centre at 1, Andy Burnham says he will take power out of the centre with an expansion of the Prime Minister's office to Manchester. Makefield's recently elected MPs made his first major policy speech since launching his leadership bid to replace Sir Keir Starmer. He says the so-called Number 10 North will be the nerve centre of a rewired Britain at a national and local level.
3: Imagine good growth in every postcode and hope in every heart. Well, imagine no more. Let's make it happen.
2: To the Man O' Born star, Dame Penelope Keith has died at the age of 86. The BAFTA winner's family says she passed away peacefully at home after living with cancer. A stalker who used fake Tinder profiles to lure men to his ex-partner's home has been jailed for 8 years. Asad Hussein had at least 18 men turn up to her address, believing the woman wanted to act out sexual fantasies. The 36-year-old from Cheshire was convicted of stalking involving serious alarm or distress and assault by beating. Victoria Lowry is a specialist victims advocate.
4: Her and her daughters could have been harmed, they could have been killed, because we don't know the men he contacted. Do they have a criminal record? Are they existing sex offenders? We don't know their intention. It's by absolute miracle that she wasn't harmed.
2: A man has been charged with murder following the death of a 26-year-old during a summer solstice event in the Peak District last week. Isaac Clare Watts was found dead at Stanton Lee's Stone Circle last Monday. The Children's Commissioner says there's a crisis facing children's mental health services in England. Around 1 in 10 kids had a referral for treatment in the year to March 2025. And British tennis star Harriet Dart is opening play on Court 1 at Wimbledon shortly after Emma Raducanu withdrew with a leg injury. She'll take on Yelena Ostapenko. That's the latest from Sky News. I'm Kat Suave.
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5: So, जी कैट सवाबी के बाद आपको वेदर रिपोर्ट की तरफ ले चलते हैं यानी न्यूज के बाद और आज मैनचेस्टर और ग्रेटर मैनचेस्टर के एरियाज में क्लाउडी डे रहेगा 21 डिग्रीज हाईएस्ट टेंपरेचर जबकि 15 डिग्रीज मिनिमम टेंपरेचर होगा और इस वक्त यानी कि राइट नाउ इट इज 19 डिग्री सेल्सियस
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5: 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The first episode of the week. Shukriya bahut bahut Ibn Tabish ka for the mid morning show. Ab hamara aur aapka saath shuru ab se lekar 4 baje tak. 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

0: Alaika Radio Greater Manchester. मैं रुबीना खान है और वीक शुरू हो चुका तो हम भी प्रोग्राम लेकर आ गए लाइका रेडियो ग्रेटर मैनचेस्टर एक से लेकर चार बजे तक हमारा और आपका साथ रहता है. प्रोग्राम में दो 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
12: 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Now. Pepe's Piri Piri is turning up the heat in Bolton. With grills fired up and ready to serve you flame-grilled Piri Piri favourites. Derby Street in Bolton. Pepe's Piri Piri. Definitely worth a visit.
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2: From the Sky News Centre at 2. Andy Burnham set out his radical plans for devolution with the biggest transfer of power out of Whitehall in modern times. The favourite for Labour leadership wants to take it out of the centre and expand the Prime Minister's office to Manchester. He says Number 10 North will give the regions greater authority. But Tory leader Kenny Badenoch says that's the wrong diagnosis.
3: You can devolve, but if you devolve to people who don't know what they're doing or to people who just want to look after themselves rather than the public, then it's not going to make any difference. That's what MPs are for, to represent their constituencies.
2: A man who used fake Tinder profiles to lure men to his former partner's home is starting 8 years behind bars. 36-year-old Assad Hussein from Cheshire was convicted of stalking involving serious alarm or distress and assault by beating. Five people have been shot dead in a town in northern Germany. It's happened at a youth centre west of Hamburg, and a male suspect has been detained. Northern Ireland's First Minister Michelle O'Neill is accusing the Democratic Unionist Party of a culture of double standards. Their former leader Geoffrey Donaldson is awaiting sentencing after being convicted of historical child sex abuse. Gavin Robinson, who heads up the party now, says it's clear that some current and former members had information about his conduct but didn't share it. Actress Dame Penelope Keith has died. The 86-year-old had been living with cancer. She rose to prominence playing snobbish suburbanite Margot Ledbetter in BBC sitcom The Good Life.
4: Door, please, Jerry. Of course, it's Barbara. I feel so terribly sorry for in all this.
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6: Oh, yes, lovely, but pathetic.
2: And Manchester City's just confirmed Enzo Maresca as their new manager. The former Chelsea and Leicester head coach has signed a 3-year deal at the Etihad. And that's the latest. I'm Anante Falkenstein.
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7: Weather report, weather forecast in Lijiga, Manchester or Greater Manchester may aaj cloudy weather ki forecast hai. Aur temperature wise it's going to be 21 degrees highest temperature, 15 degree minimum temperature rahega aur is waqt 19 degree Celsius temperature hai jo feels like 17 something. Aur hawa jo hai wo 19 mile per hour chalegi aaj aur isme iske saath hi high pollen hai.
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17: Pepe's Piri Piri is turning up the heat in Bolton. With grills fired up and ready to serve you flame-grilled Piri Piri favourites. Derby Street in Bolton. Pepe's Piri Piri. Definitely worth a visit.
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2: From the Sky News Centre at 3, Andy Burnham's promising a number 10 North will be the nerve centre of a rewired Britain. The presumptive Prime Minister's outlined plans for what he calls the biggest rebalancing the country has seen. He wants to transfer power from Whitehall and give regions greater control. Our political editor, Beth Rigby, was in Manchester where the former Metro Mayor outlined the policy.
3: A speech in which he took no questions, but there are so many questions. He also made a massive announcement there saying that he's going to embark upon the biggest council house building programme. The current Labour government have already earmarked £39 billion for additional housing. Is he taking that budget?
2: Award-winning actress Dame Penelope Keith has died at the age of 86. She was best known for her roles in To the Man Are Born and The Good Life, with the latter earning her a BAFTA award in 1977. Five adults have been shot and killed at a youth centre in northern Germany. Two people, including the suspected gunman, have been detained and police are looking into a motive. In sport, Britain's Jack Draper has pulled out of Wimbledon. Live now to Lewis Mason at the All England Club.
4: He only returned from injury last week at Eastbourne, but the return of an arm problem has led to Draper pulling out. On the court, Yannick Sinner made a shaky start to his men's title defence, losing the first set, but he's now level at one set all against Miomir Kecmanovic. Britain's Harriet Dart is into a decider against Yelena Ostapenko.
2: Enzo Maresca's apologised to his former club Chelsea and admitted his resignation at Stamford Bridge opened a path to join Manchester City. The Italians signed a three-year contract to succeed Pep Guardiola at the Etihad. And New Zealand have beaten England by 160 runs at Trent Bridge to a 2-1 Test Series victory. Keeper Jamie Smith was the last man out for 60, caught off the bowling off Mitch Santner. And that's the latest. I'm Anante Falkenstein.
0: Officially London's number one Asian commercial radio group. 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
5: यहाँ वक्त है वेदर रिपोर्ट वेदर फोरकास्ट अब तक पहुंचाने के लिए आज मैनचेस्टर और ग्रेटर मैनचेस्टर में ज्यादातर बादल छाए रहेंगे मैक्सिमम टेम्परेचर होगा 21 डिग्री सेल्सियस और 15 सबसे कम आज दर्ज हरारत रहेगा 15 विल बी द लो
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0: Let's return to the biggest hits back to back. 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
2: From the Sky News Centre at 4, Andy Burnham says he plans to rewire the British state by transferring power out of Whitehall. Speaking in Manchester, the prospective Prime Minister pledged to give regions the ability to control essential utilities, transport and housing. Tory leader Kenny Badenoch says the UK faces a summer of chaos while the former Metro Mayor decides what he wants to do. An inquiry has found reforms to education are needed as the system's not set up to serve white working class children and their families. This demographic's the lowest performing in England's school system. Baroness Morris, who co-chaired the inquiry, says basic needs aren't being met.
3: Being happy at school, be able to do academic work as well as practical work, to have extracurricular activities, weren't as prevalent in the schools that their children attended. It's almost parents saying, those schools are not built for children like mine to succeed.
2: Police in northern Germany say there's no danger to the public after five people were shot and killed in a youth centre. Two people have been detained. Award-winning actress Dame Penelope Keith has died. She was 86. In sport, Britain's Jack Draper's withdrawn from Wimbledon ahead of his first match tomorrow. His arm injury has come back. Ben Stokes' final cricket match for England has ended in a heavy defeat. The all-rounders captained the national team for the last time as they lost by 160 runs to New Zealand on the final day of the deciding test at Trent Bridge. It means the hosts go down 2-1 in the series. Stokes admits it wasn't the perfect outcome.
4: Look, it's been a game which, you know, I'm... feels strange to say, but ending on a game where you sort of had to, you know, go all the way to the end, I wouldn't have it any other way. The only thing that I would change is that we were on the right side of the result, but, you know, you can't always have things your way.
2: And Enzo Maresca's been confirmed as Manchester City's new manager, succeeding Pep Guardiola. He's also apologised to Chelsea for quitting in the middle of the season. And that's the latest. I'm Anante Falkenstein.
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5: Across the northwest this evening and tonight, some fine sunshine but cloud building from the west overnight. Outbreaks of rain arriving in the north and west by morning, turning heavy at times. A mild night for most. Minimum temperatures slightly cooler than we're used to, around 11 degrees Celsius.
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5: Yes, hello, namaste, sasikar, kemcho, assalamu alaikum. How is everybody? Happy Monday. Welcome, khushamdeid, to the Drive Time Show with your host, Jay. Yes, we are back here till from 4 till 7. We're going to be bringing you lots of incredible music, lots of gobshop, lots of news and happenings around the world and in the Northwest, and so much more. The only thing you need to do is keep it locked right here, right now on Leica Radio Greater Manchester. And get involved in the show. 0770 340 3020 is the number. It's number note kar le. And we will be kicking off today's show, as we always do, with two back-to-back tracks. And always begin with Bismillah, Bismillah, Bismillah, or Mashallah.
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4: Football score updates brought to you by Rack Law Solicitors. Specialists of family law, immigration law, property, civil disputes, wills and probate, and for other legal requirements.
1: Yes, we're into the round 32. Yesterday, the first game of round 32, Kijo T, ended with the last injury time winner for Canada. Early hours of this morning, South Africa, heartbreak. For the first African team to play in the round 32, South Africa lost to Canada last night. Today's game's very exciting. Brazil versus Japan, 6 p.m. What a big game. Can Brazil go through? They are the favourites, but Japan might have something to say about that. They've been having a fantastic tournament, and the Japanese fans, I love them so much, especially at the anthem. Bade aansu hote hain, bada passion hota hai. That's what we like to see, bringing people together. That's what the World Cup is all about. And then the 9:30, Germany play Paraguay. Germany, obviously, our favourites in that particular one. And then, early hours of this morning, 2 a.m. sees Netherlands versus Morocco, and I expect Rushome and the Curry Mile to be booming. I don't care if it's Monday, I have a feeling it's going to be absolutely heaving because Morocco are playing and Moroccan fans come out in their droves. A really tough game against Netherlands. That's at 2 a.m. And of course, Ivory Coast play Norway with Erling Haaland. Can he come back? He was rested for the last game. Or Erling Haaland, aayenge wo jo kamal karne wale hain, I am not sure, but I will be backing him because he plays for my team, the blue half of Manchester. And then also 10 p.m. France versus Sweden. France, hot favourites for the World Cup. And Sweden are the underdogs in that. That's at 10 p.m. So that should be tomorrow. That's actually tomorrow. Ivory Coast, Norway and France, Sweden is tomorrow. But today's games, just a reminder, is Brazil, Japan, 6 p.m. Germany, Paraguay, 9:30 p.m. And then Netherlands versus Morocco. I suppose it's not really technically today, but is in the early hours of tomorrow morning. 2 a.m. That's your football update. More in the next hour.
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5: A very good afternoon. I'm Johnny Ratner. Well, bumper to bumper if you are heading east of Manchester. To be precise, just after you pass Ashton-under-Lyne coming into Staley Bridge, the roadworks on Stamford Street near the bridge at Corporation Street causing queues back to Stamford Park and really slow as well out of Manchester City Centre on the A57M Mancunian Way. There might have been an accident in the queues, not helping things near the Deansgate interchange, adding to congestion as you head towards Regent Road. The M60 on the western stretch, slow going clockwise over the Barton Bridge towards the M62. Minor delays continue on the trams between Bury and Whitefield. A tree fell on the line at Radcliffe.
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1: Bit of Nancy Adram with the beautiful voice of Nancy Adram, as always. Thank you so much, all the messages that are coming in already. 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We have a beautiful classic track coming up. Incredible voice of Muhammad Rafi. Afu Khuda. ये वावा वाला माहौल है और यही माहौल रहेगा for the foreseeable future on the Drive Time Show with your host Jay.
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1: That's a great classic sweep. I was singing and dancing in the studio, as were you, I'm sure, because messages are coming in. Well, so many incredible lyrics in that, wasn't there? Marna, Jina, Khana, Bina, Hasna, Rona, Nana, Dona, Sona, Tutna, Chalna, Pirna, Ana, Jana, Hamdi, Vane, Dede, Mohabbat, Me, Bhulaya. What a beautiful track. इसी तरह के गाने आपके लिए पेश करते रहेंगे. 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
1: Major news coming out of Greater Manchester North West region today after lots of rumours across the summer, well, the last couple of months anyway. Manchester City have confirmed Enzo Maresca as the new manager at the club. The former Chelsea boss was considered to be the leading candidate for the role immediately after Pep Guardiola confirmed his departure. Maresca's aim has been to rejoin City, and the Italian head coach turned down other jobs to wait for the Blues. Big news coming out of Blue Half of Manchester, which of course is my half of Manchester, and some really exciting times ahead, actually, with the signing of a British record signing, I should say, of Elliot Anderson, £113 million. That's been confirmed as well to Manchester City. Man City fans for next year, very, very excited and looking forward to that as well. That's the news of the half hour mark. There'll be more in the next hour.
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1: Just gone up to 10 to 5 on 29th of June, Monday. Happy Monday to all the lovely listeners. We're heading towards the 5 o'clock news. We've got a couple of tracks coming up before that. A beautiful track there, Pakistani Hit of the Hour, or Isme Ek Jo Fraser. I love that, and I think it perfectly encapsulates what this show is all about. Main sadke jaawa, kitni khoobsurat si Punjabi ki hai, choti si do words hain, aur yahi vibe hai hamari, sadke jaawa, bada beautiful iska feeling hota hai, sunke. And it reminds you of your elders in Punjabi, such a gorgeous, poetic language, and it has so much generational wisdom. And over the years, it's been associated, I think, wrongly with a certain kind of class structure, whereas I think it carries a lot of wisdom and a lot of poetry in it. So Punjabi bole aur iski jo khoobsurti hai wo bhi enjoy kare. Ye gaano ka jo hai medium, we can use that to spread the love. Anyway, I'll see you on the other side of the 5 o'clock news. Make sure you keep it locked in like a Radio Greater Manchester with your host Jay with the Drive Time Show.
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0: Traffic and travel.
3: A very good evening. I'm Johnny Ratner. We've got problems on the M61. This is on the northbound slip road where it meets the M60 at the Swinton interchange. A lorry's got a puncture, so that slip road is currently restricted, causing queues back onto the M60. Meanwhile, speaking of the motorway further round, it's struggling clockwise on the western stretch over the Barton Bridge towards the Eccles interchange. Been really slow on the A57M Mancunian Way out of Manchester city centre tonight. And of course, east of there at Staley Bridge, the roadworks on Stamford Street causing queues halfway back to Ashton Underline, bank past Stamford Park. That's the latest traffic and travel.
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8: Sita aaj Lanka khud jalane aayi.
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2: From the Sky News Centre at 5. Andy Burnham's confirmed there'll be a Prime Minister's office in Manchester if he takes over.
3: It will only be based here. The job of Number 10 North will be to make power flow into the Midlands, into the southwest, into the east of England, as much as into the northeast. Number 10 North will be the nerve centre of a rewired Britain.
2: He wants to move power out of Whitehall to let regions control essential utilities, transport and housing. Tory leader Kenny Badenoch warning the UK faces a summer of chaos. A teenager has been sentenced to 47 months in a young offender institution over explosives and terrorism offences. 18-year-old Jagger Strang threatened to kill fellow students at Stafford College and set off a bomb there. A close aide to former Prime Minister Rishi Sunak has pleaded guilty to gambling on when the 2024 general election would be held. 41-year-old Craig Williams will be sentenced at a later date. Actress Dame Penelope Keith, best known for starring in The Good Life and To the Men Are Born, has died. She was 86. New Manchester City boss Enzo Maresca says the size of the Premier League club is the main reason for accepting the position. The Italians agreed a three-year contract. Speaking to the club's media, he says he's looking forward to the challenge.
4: It's exciting because the target is to continue or to carry on the last decade or the last years that everything was very, very nice.
2: Maresca's apologised to Chelsea for leaving midway through last season and will pay compensation. It's been a bad day for the Brits on day one at Wimbledon. Cameron Norrie's just crashed out in five sets against Michael Zheng. And Ben Stokes' final cricket match for England has ended in a heavy defeat. They lost by 160 runs to New Zealand in the deciding test at Trent Bridge to go down 2-1 in the series. And that's the latest. I'm Amante Falkenstein.
0: This is Leica Radio Network, officially London's number one Asian commercial radio group. 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
5: Across the northwest this evening and tonight, some fine sunshine but cloud building from the west overnight. Outbreaks of rain arriving in the north and west by morning, turning heavy at times. A mild night for most, minimum temperature slightly cooler than we've been used in the last couple of nights, 11 degrees Celsius.
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5: Just coming up to 3 minutes past five. Welcome if you've just joined us on the Drive Time Show with your host Jay to the second hour. Here with you till 7 p.m. We've been playing some incredible music. We've been getting lots and lots of you getting involved. And if you've just joined us, you too can get involved in today's show. 0-7-0-3-40-30-20 is the number. Or Brothers and Brothers Ghani, and we've been sharing what's happening around the world and locally, and sharing some gupshup as well. And we'll continue in the same vein, taking you home on this Monday evening. If you've been working, taking you home in style. If you've been working from home, we'll continue our style. And if you had a day off, then we're just having a bit of party, a bit of bale bale. Let's head to our back-to-back hits with the beautiful voice of Saad Lamjarad and Neha Kakkar, or Kakkar, whatever, however you want to pronounce it. And then after that, we have Bilal Saeed with a bit of Toba Toba. Because Toba Toba bhi karni chahiye, Toba Toba har tarah. All the time you should be doing Toba Toba. Let's hope you enjoy these back-to-back tracks on Leica Radio Greater Manchester.
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0: 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So I'm on that track. लेकिन मुंडे हैं जाहिर है फूल वाले काम करेंगे लेकिन hopefully they'll get better. लेकिन daddy is cool. 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
1: इज लाइका रेडियो Leica Radio. Football score updates brought to you by Rack Law Solicitors, specialists of family law, immigration law, property, civil disputes, wills and probate, and for other legal requirements.
0: Yes, the men's 2026 Football World Cup is heating up. The round of 32. It has just started last night and it began with heartbreak for South Africa, who unfortunately did lose in injury time. It was 0-0 and I think it was the 93rd minute Canada scored a winner, breaking South African hearts. That was the first of the round 32. Today, some huge games, starting with 6 p.m. kickoff, Brazil versus Japan. Can Brazil get through? The most successful team in World Cup history are going up against Japan, who are looking for their first success. And they've been playing really well, so it should be a very good game. That's at 6 p.m. And then at 9:30, you have Germany versus Paraguay. Germany, hot favourites in that particular fixture. And then early hours of tomorrow morning, 2 a.m. to be precise, huge clash between Netherlands versus Morocco. Morocco holding Africa's hopes as they are the favourite African team to be successful. Of course, in the last World Cup, against all odds, they made it to the semi-final. Can they repeat that feat at the very least, or can they go on to win it? That would be an incredible achievement. No African team has ever won the FIFA World Cup. Could it be this year? We'll have to wait and see. They'll have to get past the Netherlands, who are slightly favourites in that particular game. That's your football update. Just coming up to 5:14 p.m. It's Monday, 29th of June, 2026. You're listening to Leica Radio, Greater Manchester. Happy Monday. And if you've just joined us, welcome.
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1: Traffic and travel.
3: A very good evening. I'm Johnny Ratner. Still bumper to bumper tonight on the clockwise M60. This is on the western stretch heading over the Barton Bridge towards Junction 12 and the M62, the Eccles Interchange queues, all the way back to Junction 7, of course, the Carrington exit, and struggling out of Manchester City Centre on the A57M Mancunian Way. There might have been an accident just north of the Deansgate Interchange. It's slower than usual, actually, towards Regent Road and Trinity Way. And there queues into Stedley Bridge on Stamford Street in the roadworks. Onto the trains, buses in for northern services between Manchester, Victoria and Rochdale. That's the latest at Traffic and Travel.
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0: Thank you so much. Maniza Jiu's just messaged in saying, absolutely love that track from Dhurandhar last year. Beautiful track. And also, talking of beautiful tracks, we've got another beautiful track coming up in the classic tracks. 5:21 p.m. on the clock. और इसी तरह की खूबसूरत सी बातें हो रही हैं एंड lots of messages coming in as well as always. And don't worry, I will give everybody a shout out. So do not be alarmed. और उससे पहले वर्ल्ड कप की अपडेट भी हुई थी और lots of people very much backing Morocco to do really well. 2 o'clock in the morning, everybody's already setting their alarm clocks. 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Big game, 2 a.m. Morocco versus Netherlands. Let's head straight to our classic sweeper. And we're heading to another classic from 1993. Can you guess if I started to sing a little bit of the track? No, that'll give it away, won't it? Ye kali kali anke. That's a beautiful track, and it's from the film Baziga that's just coming up. That's a classic sweeper of this hour.
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1: Rough sleeping will no longer be a crime as the government officially repeals the History Vagrancy Act. Originally introduced in 1824, the law has faced years of criticism for punishing vulnerable people simply for not having a home. The change is part of a new national plan to end homelessness, backed by £3.6 billion over the next 3 years to focus on prevention and long-term housing solutions. That's good news for a lot of the people who are struggling and sleeping rough on the streets. Of course, they are not vagrants. They're just people who are struggling in life. And it's good that the government are finally coming together to sort this issue out. And so we don't see these people as kind of a nuisance, but also people suffering that we should be helping. That's the news on the half hour. More in the next hour.
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1: Just quickly update you on the ICT Women's T20 World Cup, which is, of course, coming towards its conclusion very soon. But yesterday's results, we had Bangladesh versus South Africa. South Africa won by 4 wickets with 4 balls remaining. And, of course, Australia ended India's run in the tournament. They won by 6 wickets. The semi-finals tomorrow, Australia play West Indies at 2:30, and then the other semi-final is England versus South Africa. That's on Thursday, with the final being on Sunday. That should be a cracker. That's your ICT T20 Women's World Cup update. More in the next hour.
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1: A very good evening. Well, if you are heading for the trains, just beware. Engineering works, buses replace trains between Manchester Victoria and Rochdale and between Manchester Victoria and Staley Bridge. And those works are underway until the 3rd of July, so until next Friday. Onto the road, still bumper to bumper on the western stretch of the M60, clockwise over the Barton Bridge towards the M62 at the Eccles Interchange, and crawling on the A57M Mancunian Way, heading out of Manchester City Centre as a Stamford Street into the works at Staley Bridge near Corporation Street near the bridge queues halfway back to Ashton Underline. And that's the latest traffic and travel.
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1: Just 5 minutes to go until 6 o'clock, which means a knockout game between Brazil and Japan happening. So make sure you keep it locked on Leica Radio Greater Manchester. After the 6 o'clock news, I will be keeping you up to date on who's on top and who's not on top. Who will come out as the next round progressor, I suppose. Brazil versus Japan, that's coming up. The kickoff is at 6 o'clock. But before that, we got two beautiful tracks for you. A bit of Long Lachi by Manat Noor. A bit of a throwback. And then after that, it's a vibe by Bacha. See you on the other side of the news.
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2: From the Sky News Centre at 6, the man presumed to be the next Prime Minister is pledging to rewire the British state by transferring control from Whitehall. Andy Burnham says he wants to use his experience as Mayor of Greater Manchester to give regions greater authority over things like transport and housing. The First Minister of Wales, Plaid Cymru's Rhenap Yorworth, says he's keen to engage in talks.
3: He's saying now that Westminster's broken. I could have told him that, you know, and I have been saying that for many, many years. I want him to concentrate on that, so I can concentrate on working positively with him to do the right thing for Wales. It's about empowering the people of Wales, so let's empower that government to do the right thing.
2: Resident doctors in England have voted to accept the government's latest offer on pay and jobs. The British Medical Association says more than half of members have backed the package on a 57% turnout. The result draws a line under strike action that began back in 2023. A teenager who idolised serial killers and threatened to bomb his college has been jailed for almost 4 years. Jagger Strang, who's 18 and from Stafford, had admitted seven charges. In sport, it's not been a good opening day at Wimbledon for British players. Live now to Lewis Mason on centre court.
4: That's right, British men's number one Cameron Norrie lost in five sets against Michael Zheng. Harriet Dart also lost, and Jack Draper joined Emma Raducanu in pulling out due to injury. Defending men's champion Jannik Sinner battled through in five sets against Miomir Kecmanovic, and top women's seed Aryna Sabalenka is in control against Teodora Kostovic on centre.
2: Cricket: Ben Stokes has captained England for the last time as they lost by 160 runs to New Zealand on the final day of the deciding test at Trent Bridge. It means the hosts go down 2-1 in the series. And Enzo Maresca has been confirmed as the new manager for Manchester City. The Italian is having to pay Chelsea compensation for leaving midway through last season. That's the latest.
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5: Quick look at the weather situation across the northwest this evening and tonight. Some fine sunshine, but cloud building from the west overnight. Outbreaks of rain arriving in the north and west by morning, turning heavy at times. A mild night for most. Minimum temperatures 11 degrees Celsius.
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5: If you've just joined us, welcome to the Drive Time Show. Just coming up to 3 minutes past six, Monday the 29th of June, 2026. Happy Monday, and if you just finished work, welcome, welcome. You have joined us at the perfect time in the last hour of the Drive Time Show. We're going to be bringing you lots of incredible music, what's happening around the world, and much, much more. Talking about what's happening around the world, it started. Brazil versus Japan in the World Cup's just kicked off, and Japan are applying the pressure early on, 3 minutes into that game. And this has the makings of a good old-fashioned cup tie. Both teams really going for it, attacking each other. What an exciting game that promises to be. I'll keep you updated on that. But for now, let's head to our back-to-back hits in the final hour. Start the hour as we mean to go on with two great tracks. One by Azeem, Asim Azhar, Sabri Sisters, and then Lean On, Sarangila Remix, Doctor's Remix, and Mogda Hasbanes. Enjoy.
0: Let's return to the biggest hits back to back. 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
1: Football score updates brought to you by Rack Law Solicitors, specialists of family law, immigration law, property, civil disputes, wills and probate, and for other legal requirements.
3: Yes, a quick football update for the World Cup 2026. Round 32 game between Brazil and Japan. 13 minutes in, still 0-0, but both teams really going at each other. This is exciting stuff. There's no holds barred. They're both absolutely attacking each other. There's no low blocks. There's no parking the bus. They're really having as two heavyweight boxers going at each other, blow for blow. Yellow card for Asano, which leaves one on Vinicius. So they're really, the tackles flying in as well. Very close. Japan nearly scored just a minute ago. Suzuki with a close chance, but still another yellow card. Wow, there's so many yellow cards. This is a fantastic game. This is why we love the World Cup. So much happening. That's happening. I'll keep you updated on that throughout that round 32 game between Brazil and Japan. And then later on, don't forget, Germany play Paraguay. And then, early hours of tomorrow morning, the clash between Netherlands and Morocco promises to be an electric affair. Cannot wait for that. Set my alarm. And hopefully Morocco will go through. That's my second team. Of course, my first team is Egypt in the Leica Radio Manchester sweepstakes. Hope they do well as well. That's your football update. More in the next hour.
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1: Traffic and travel.
4: Good evening, I'm Johnny Ratner. Problems on the M6 tonight on the northbound carriageway. The motorway is partly blocked at junction 20 at the M56 at the Lim interchange. Now, emergency services are dealing with an incident on that stretch. Staying with the motorways, the clockwise M60 is crawling over the Barton Bridge, trying to join the M62 at the Eccles interchange. A57M Mancunian Way still really slow heading out of Manchester city centre this evening, and there are queues up Winnick Lane coming from the M6 towards Lanehead if you're heading northeast of Winnick. Minor delays on the Manchester line on the trams Altrincham to Bury. That's the latest traffic and travel.
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1: There's only one news that's coming through. Japan have taken the lead against Brazil. Wow, that was unexpected. Maybe he shouldn't be on the field, but he's put a shock on the cards here. What a moment for the 25-year-old to get a first. Asano, who scored international goal. What a moment for Japan. He picks off a pass in midfield with Japan's high press thriving since the end of the hydration break and drives forward with the ball before finding the bottom corner with a low effort. With Alisson can't reach. Japan have gone 1-0 up against Brazil. Wow, that's a shock, isn't it? This is what the World Cup is all about. Exciting moment. And so, yeah, with 33 minutes gone, can Brazil come back? This is the round 32 game, second round 32 game in the Men's Football World Cup. And it has been absolutely electrifying. Both teams going at each other. Hammer and Tom, and this is Japan who've come out on top, and I'll try and keep you updated. We've only got half an hour left on the show, but wow, what a game that is, and that's an update for you, and I'll try and keep you updated. What a game it is.
0: 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Rich Harissa, sweet hot honey, and melted cheddar in focaccia. It truly is Pepe-licious.
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0: traffic and travel.
1: Good evening, I'm Johnny Ratner. Problems on the M6. The motorway is partly blocked northbound just before junction 20 at the M56, the Lym interchange, for those emergency service instance investigations that are underway. The clockwise M60 staying with the motorways is queuing on the western stretch over the Barton Bridge towards the M602, the Eccles interchange, and on the A57M Mancunian Way out of the city centre. Buses replace trains Manchester Victoria to Rochdale. Nothing running Manchester Victoria to Stalybridge for the engineering works until Friday. That's the latest traffic and travel.
0: 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Harissa Honey Melt. 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
1: Yes, it's that time, the inevitable, heading towards the inevitable conclusion of today's show. Let's quickly update you, as I did promise. What a game. Halftime, Brazil, Japan, round 32. Japan have gone into the break with a 1-0 victory. Wow. I can't believe that. I'm still in shock. It's Brazil are favourites in that game, but Japan also really, really showing why they are a powerhouse, representing, of course, Asia in the World Cup. A lot of African teams got through as well. But we are at the near conclusion of today's show. Thank you so much, everybody, who took part, as always. Don't worry, because I'll be back tomorrow, 4 till 7. Until then, have yourself a wonderful evening, whatever you get up to, if you're enjoying the football. And I shall see you tomorrow, 4 till 7. Good evening and good luck. I'm going to leave with the incomparable Nusrat Fateh Ali Khan with a bit of Kinna Sona Tenu Rab Ne Banaya.
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2: The top stories this hour. Resident doctors in England have voted to accept a fresh government offer on pay and conditions. The British Medical Association says just over half of members backed the deal on a 57% turnout. It ends years of strike action that's caused huge disruption in the NHS. Health Secretary James Murray says it's a welcome development.
3: The cost of the offer on the table is less than the cost of another week of strikes, so it's good value for money for taxpayers, as well as being good news for NHS staff and crucially for patients, because it means we can now work with resident doctors to build an NHS that is fit for the future.
2: Resident doctors in Northern Ireland are midway through a 24-hour walkout over pay. The Prime Minister in waiting is pledging to give greater autonomy to leaders outside London. Andy Burnham says he'll lead a decade-long transformation, letting regions control essential utilities, transport and housing. A former Tory MP has pleaded guilty to placing a bet on the date of the 2024 general election. 41-year-old Craig Williams was Rishi Sunak's closest parliamentary aide. England captain Ben Stokes has bowed out of international cricket, overseeing a Test Series defeat. The hosts have lost the deciding match against New Zealand by 160 runs. The 35-year-old dramatically announced he was quitting while play was underway yesterday. Fans leaving Trent Bridge are sad he's going.
4: He's arguably one of England's greatest ever captains.
5: He's done more than anyone else has done in cricket for England in the last decade at least.
6: I'm not sure there will be another Ben Stokes, or not for a long time.
7: He should have a statue built for him, to be honest.
8: We're going to miss him very much.
9: Stokes will always be remembered as a true legend.
2: Enzo Maresca has been confirmed as Manchester City's new manager on a three-year contract. The Italian will have to pay Chelsea compensation for leaving in the middle of the last season. And Dame Penelope Keith's being remembered as a comic genius by her Good Life co-star Felicity Kendall. The award-winning actress, who later starred in To the Man Are Born, has died at the age of 86. And that's the latest.
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10: Tonight in London, light cloud and light winds with low of 16 degree. Tomorrow, maximum 24, minimum 15. In Manchester tonight, light cloud and light winds with low of 14. Tomorrow, maximum 21, minimum 13. Thundery showers.
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1: You probably think you're pretty good at multitasking behind the wheel. 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
2: The top stories this hour. The man presumed to be the next Prime Minister is pledging to rewire the British state by transferring power from Whitehall. Andy Burnham says he plans to use his experience as Greater Manchester Mayor to give regions the ability to control essential utilities, transport and housing. But Tory leader Kemi Badenoch says that's the wrong diagnosis.
3: You can devolve, but if you devolve to people who don't know what they're doing or to people who just want to look after themselves rather than the public, then it's not going to make any difference. But that's what MPs are for, to represent their constituencies.
2: Long-running strikes by resident doctors in England, formerly known as junior doctors, have ended. The British Medical Association says 53% of its members have voted to accept the government's latest offer. A 34-year-old man has been remanded in custody, accused of attempting to murder a number of pedestrians in West London. Somalia-born Ahmed Timir is alleged to have accelerated after crossing a red traffic light in Ealing Broadway on Saturday. Dame Penelope Keith is being remembered as a comic genius by her Good Life co-star Felicity Kendall. The award-winning actress, who played snobbish suburbanite Margot Ledbetter, has died at the age of 86. She'd been living with cancer. Writer and broadcaster Giles Brandreth was a personal friend of Dame Penelope.
4: She had all the English virtues, and she only played the vices when she was being a character on television. But it was a character we all loved. She somehow, as the impossible Margot, found her way into the heart of millions of people. It's very sad news, but she lived a long life, really, and a good life.
2: In sport, it's been a bad first day for home players at Wimbledon, with British men number one Cameron Norrie losing in five sets against Michael Zheng. That was after Harriet Dart, Felix Gill and Max Basing all lost, and Jack Draper joined Emma Raducanu in pulling out due to injury. And Enzo Maresca has been confirmed as the new manager of Manchester City. He's signed a three-year deal at the Etihad. From Sky News, that's the latest.
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0: Welcome. This is the second hour of the evening show with Ashwini on Laika Gold Radio in London and Laika Radio in Greater Manchester. ठंडक आ चुकी है, आप और हम हैं खुश क्योंकि गाने भी बहुत ही बेहिसाब तरीके से 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
0: 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Ashwini in for Anisa Nasir for the evening show. 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
1: It was just another day. 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The scary thing is, he didn't even realize. 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
4: 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So they are in the semi-finals now. But uske baad jo hua na hamanga, there were 27,000 supporters in Lords yesterday, record breaking for a women's T20 game or any game for women's World Cup ka. उसके में 2000 वर ऑस्ट्रेलियन, बाकी सारे ब्लू शर्ट इंडिया के.
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4: 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So they did well. So, you know, the captain led it from the front and batted well and got the runs. 50 mara usne. Aur fir Australia ki bari aayi, although wo log ne catches drop ki hai thode se. And you know, catches win you matches. To ye jab se drop kiya catches and fielding was okay. But batting, so partnership cricket mein kya hota, agar achhi partnership banao, and that is the solid thing for the game and for them to make a platform. And that's what exactly happened. The two pair got 100 partnership and they got the runs in just on 19 overs. So just about jeet gaye Australia. Congratulations to them for being in the semi-finals. But congratulations to all the women world cricket, jidhar bhi khelte ho, respect to you, because today I'll tell you the cricket is gone to a next level. And we wish everybody so good and luck, good luck to them. सेमीफाइनल की बात करो तो टुमारो वीव गॉट, यू नो, वी गॉट टू गेम्स टुमारो, वेल वन गेम टुमारो एंड वन ऑन थर्सडे. टुमारो वीव गॉट, यू नो, ऑस्ट्रेलिया टेकिंग ऑन वेस्ट इंडीज एंड ऑन थर्सडे वी गॉट इंग्लैंड टेकिंग साउथ अफ्रीका. सो इट्स गोइंग टू बी वन हेल ऑफ अ गेम. Everything to play for. So let's see who gets into the final.
3: Thank you, Kamal ji. 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
2: The top stories this hour. There's been criticism of Andy Burnham's plans to rewire Britain after the likely Prime Minister promised to devolve power from Whitehall. Essential services like water, energy and transport would all be handled regionally. Tory leader Kemi Badenoch is worried it would give control to people who don't know what they're doing. And Reform UK's Nigel Farage says it doesn't necessarily improve anything.
3: Devolution isn't going to deal with the ballooning national debt, isn't going to deal with the boats crossing the English Channel. This is not what most people are talking about. And what would bring that home? He says he needs 10 years to lift Britain up. Well, I think the public are looking for much faster answers.
2: Resident doctors in England have accepted the government's latest offer. It ends the threat of further strikes, although their colleagues in Northern Ireland are just over halfway through a walkout over pay. A stalker who created a fake Tinder profile of an ex-girlfriend to lure men to her home and sexually assault her has been jailed for 8 years. 36-year-old Assad Hussein from Cheshire falsely claimed the woman had a rape fantasy. British American Tobacco is cutting its global workforce by 5,500. It's focusing on expanding the use of AI. In sport, well, it's been a bruising first day for home players at Wimbledon, with no Brits winning so far. Cameron Norrie is among those to suffer an early exit, going down in five sets to Michael Zheng. He admits he was underprepared.
4: If I could have had a few more matches kind of leading in, I think I can win this match. There's so many small moments in the match that he did really well to go on his side. So, yeah, credit to him.
2: Enzo Maresca has been confirmed as the new manager of Manchester City. He's signed a 3-year contract at the Etihad. Brazil have survived a scare to beat Japan in the last 32 of the World Cup. And England's cricketers have lost the Test series with New Zealand 2-1. The tourists won the deciding match at Trent Bridge by 160 runs on Ben Stokes' final international game. From Sky News, that's the latest.
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5: Tonight in London, light cloud and light winds with low of 16. Tomorrow, maximum 24, minimum 14 degrees. In Manchester tonight, light cloud and light winds with low of 14. Tomorrow, 21 maximum, minimum 13, thundery showers.
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0: smash hit run in 2025, Surrenderella is back for 2026. 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